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6: Mostly cloudy skies overnight tonight with a low down to 71 degrees. Better chance of showers, thunderstorms, especially after midnight as that cold front continues to settle in throughout the region. A little bit breezy out of the south-southwest. Back to work on our Monday, partly sunny skies. Few stray showers, thunderstorms possible once again with a daytime high reaching 88 degrees. Better chance of showers and thunderstorms Monday night, staying cloudy down to 69. I'm meteorologist Jason Laird.
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3: Mostly cloudy skies overnight tonight with a low down to 71 degrees. Better chance of showers, thunderstorms, especially after midnight as that cold front continues to settle in throughout the region. A little bit breezy out of the south-southwest. Back to work on our Monday, partly sunny skies. Few stray showers, thunderstorms possible once again with daytime high reaching 88 degrees. Better chance of showers and thunderstorms Monday night, staying cloudy down to 69. I'm meteorologist Jason Laird.
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1: Initiate countdown. The Crook and Chase countdown begins now. Number 30.
2: Chase Matthew has been climbing the chart with Lauren Elena and their collaboration. Well, now he is doubling up on the airwaves, launching a new solo hit in the top 30. This is Holding It Down.

0: Hauling It Down from Chase Matthew is new at number 30 here on the Crooked Chase Countdown. Well, how you doing, everybody? The chase is on. I'm Charlie Chase.
1: I'm Lori Ann Crook. Hi, everybody. Today, our show kind of has a new brilliance about it as we spotlight diamond-certified songs and albums in country music. Now, that is a rare feat, equivalent to 10 million or more units sold.
0: Luke Combs, Shania, Garth, Morgan Wallen, and Chris Stapleton will join us to reflect on their history-making recordings.
1: Plus, the new song from Riley Green is coming up, and a special anniversary for Trisha Yearwood's debut hit. She explains how she relates to She's in Love with the Boy.
0: Oh, well, you hear the story. First, we get back on track with our number 29 song for the week, Straight for the Heart. This is Alexandra Kay.

0: number 28, Morgan Wallen, and his newest release, Been By Now. Morgan is officially the highest certified country artist of all time, according to the Recording Industry Association of America, known as RIAA, that keeps the tallies. Morgan has sold a whopping 265.5 million singles and albums. Now, back in 1958, when certification first started, the highest award, Charlie, was gold for sales of 500,000 units.
1: Right. Now to platinum certification. That is 1 million units sold. But there's a special group of songs and albums that have surpassed all others and sold the incredible 10 million units. Those are diamond certified, the highest RIAA achievement.
0: Darius Rucker has one of those, a diamond award for his version of Wagon Wheel. Now, when he first released that song back in 2013, I knew it was a hit. But I had no idea it would go on to sell 11 million units so far. And I still cannot get enough of Wagon Wheel. Darius knows it.
1: She is infected by your song.
2: Well, thank you.
1: Because every time on the
0: Wagon
1: countdown,
0: Wheel.
1: When we play Wagon Wheel, while the song's on the air and the mic's off, she said, oh, I love that song. I just can't get it out of my head.
0: And I sing it at the top of my lungs.
1: So basically, her brain is jello when your song is on.
2: I like that.
1: What an impressive song. And I love the story about how you decided you wanted to do the song.
2: It's really funny. I've been an Old Crow Medicine Show fan. I love those guys. But Wagon Wheel was never the song that I put on when I wanted to hear them. And I'm at my kids. Actually, I went to it again this year at my daughter's high school talent show that they have every year. And the faculty band starts playing it. I mean, you know, this is a band that probably practiced twice, and they're playing it. Okay. And it hit me. I was like, man, what a great song. And I started texting my producer about it. He was like, man, I don't know. I think a lot of people cut it. I was like, dude, you know, I'm not asking you. I'm telling you that we're going to cut it. And I'm glad we did. And the big part for me was when we got Lady A on it. When we got those guys to come in and sing on it, just went to a whole new level.
0: Had you heard it before? You heard
2: oh,
0: it?
2: Yeah.
0: Okay, so you had heard the song.
2: I didn't know how big it was, but I had heard it. You know, I didn't know that every college student in the last 8 years knew it. But I'd heard the song, and because I love those guys so much. But it was really, I was really glad we cut it.
0: Well, and you had made the comment that at first you didn't really know what it was about. And I'm not sure either, so I just love it. So
2: yeah.
0: In your opinion, what is it about?
2: It's about a guy hitchhiking to his girlfriend, and when he gets there, he wants her to rock him like a wagon wheel.
1: Are you sure?
2: I think.
1: Well, the jury's still out, but you can interpret the song as you will as we rock Wagon Wheel with Darius Rucker, written by the great Bob Dylan, who was here in Nashville for a concert last weekend, along with Ketch Secor of the Old Crow Medicine Show. It's a diamond-certified hit on Crook and Chase.

0: Love it, love it, love it. Wagon Wheel, Darius Rucker on Crick and Chase. Well, coming up, the special love song that shines like a diamond for Thomas Rhett.
1: Plus a country music baby boom update. Yeah, we got the stork working overtime, friends. We'll be right back with more of the Crick and Chase Countdown.
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13: Oh, and now, back to Crook and Chase.

0: It certainly is Killing Me, the latest release from a guy whose world is all good right now. I mean, get this. Parker McCollum sold out Red Rocks last weekend and still made it home to Texas for the delivery of his second son.
1: Love the name. Yeah. Rocker Tommy Light McCollum.
0: Wow.
1: Now, Light is Hallie Rae's maiden name. Tommy is a salute to Parker's grandfather. So two little boys there now in the McCollum family, Rocker and Major.
0: Solid superstar names, don't you know? And the baby boom continues as Russell Dickerson announced that he and his wife, Kaylee, are expecting their third child. So congratulations all the way around as Russell checks in at number 27 here on Crook and Chase with Worth Your While.

0: just burning up the charts separately and together. Here they are together. Ella Langley, Morgan Wallen, I Can't Love You Anymore, brought to you by Saw God, Columbia Big Loud Records.
1: And next up on the countdown, a guy who says family is his number one priority these days, adding that he doesn't want any regrets in life. That would be Blake Shelton, who is not slowing down on the countdown. He's up another space to 26 with Let Him In Anyway.

0: Die a Happy Man, such a big song for Thomas Rhett. And that is the song that made Thomas realize that fans love to hear about his wife, Lauren, in his music. He won Single of the Year from the ACM and CMA and was nominated for a Grammy for that song. Hope he bought her something nice and made her a happy woman, don't you know? And as of last summer, get this, Die a Happy Man is Thomas Rhett's first diamond certified song.
1: Maybe he bought her a diamond. Another one. I don't know. All right, coming up on Crooked Chase, Florida Georgia Line goes above and beyond, making history right out of the gate with their signature song.
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8: Mostly cloudy skies overnight tonight with a low down to 71 degrees. Better chance of showers, thunderstorms, especially after midnight as that cold front continues to settle in throughout the region. A little bit breezy out of the south-southwest. Back to work on our Monday. Partly sunny skies. Few stray showers, thunderstorms possible once again, with a daytime high reaching 88 degrees. Better chance of showers and thunderstorms Monday night, staying cloudy down to 69. I'm meteorologist Jason Laird.
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1: It's the Crook and Chase Countdown. Lori Ann and Charlie with you. We hope you're having a great weekend as we count down the hits for you. We're at number 25 with Hudson Westbrook and Painted You Pretty.

0: As Ella says, all she needs is the approval of Jesus. And that mindset has her love and life again. Ernest adding the harmony vocals on our number 24 song. And that's right, a 5-space leap for Ella, earning her the fastest rising song of the week title here on Crook and Chase.
1: She's on a mission.
0: Yes.
1: Well, you know, Tyler Hubbard and Brian Kelly have experienced that fast train to fame. Back in 2012, they hit so big as Florida Georgia Line with a song that would become their brand and also make history. Cruise, by the way, is the very first country song to achieve diamond certification and currently sits at 14 million in sales. Now, back in 2014, when Cruise was first hitting the airwaves, Tyler and BK, well, they kind of already knew that the song was an industry game changer. Listen.
2: Let's talk about Cruise for a minute, because Cruise became the best-selling digital country single of all time. Define that song and how it reached that classification.
3: I think that song was all about timing, you know? I think hit songs are, and it just came around right at the right time. So many artists came before that and with their own unique sound and their songs, and that just kind of fell in, and people were looking for a fresh sound, and we got lucky and wrote it and recorded it and hit the road, and, you know, a combination of Joey Moy making an amazing track, and it's just a, we call it a God thing, to be honest with you, man. Those things just don't happen.
2: Right. What does it mean for your soul when a song like that comes along and makes such an impact? Not only on you, but everybody who's been hearing it, downloading it.
4: Man, it's crazy. It really is a pretty humbling thing, to be honest. I can't really explain it, but, it, you know, for the last 2 years, me and BK's been calling me every other day, dude, did you hear what happened with Cruise? You hear what's happening with Cruise? And, I mean, for us, we've just watched it go from a living room to the top of the charts, and it's been a wild ride, and it's really motivated us, to be honest. It's motivated us to want to work harder and to continue this thing and continue to build. It's cool to see so many people every night just having so much fun and, you know, letting loose and forgetting their worries, and honestly changing country music is pretty unreal.

0: an aw yeah to that. Certified at 14 million in sales so far, Cruise from FGL. All right, coming up, more diamond songs from Morgan Wallen, Luke Combs, and Lady A next hour on Crook and Chase.
1: Hi, everybody. Crook and Chase here. You know, we've interviewed country artists for decades. Along the way, Riley Green admitted to us what riles him up.
0: And hey, we discovered why Lauren Elena had to strong-arm her friend Kane Brown. And on the last cruise, Keith Urban led us all in a sing-along.
1: All that proves what we learned a long time ago. Some of the best moments in country music don't always happen on stage. They happen sitting around swapping stories about the road, the songs, and what inspired them.
0: It could be laughing about a story you've never heard before, or a behind-the-scenes memory that changes the way you hear a favorite song forever. Those are the moments fans remember.
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1: Hello there, this is the Crook and Chase Countdown, and we have high drama as fans continue to speculate on the reality and the people involved in Graylin James' first big hit. This is Water at a Wedding, back at number 23.

0: Song for Lady A at last count, racking up 12 million in sales so far. It is a highlight of their set list as they share the stage this summer with Tim McGraw on his Pawn Shop Guitar Tour.
1: Next up on the countdown, Dustin Lynch at number 22 for a second week with Easy to Love here on Crook and Chase.

0: easy to love, or maybe not. Dustin Lynch back at 22 here on the Crook and Chase Countdown. And it's time for some self-love for Jelly Roll. Big news coming directly from Mr. Roll on stage as he made a rather surprising announcement during his concert last week.
1: That's right. Jelly indicated that he's planning to take a year or two off from touring to do some healing, as he called it. And he thanked the fans for all the opportunities of a lifetime that he's experienced so far. And then, you know, just sort of left it at that.
0: Well, consider this, that with the overwhelming success he's enjoyed, the weight loss journey, and now divorce, I'm sure there's a lot to process, so wishing Jelly the best. And note this, he didn't say he was stepping away from music, so don't rule out any new releases and maybe a pop-up show at some point.
1: Oh, and Charlie, remember the week of August 24th, Jelly is guest hosting the late night show vacated by Jimmy Kimmel?
0: Yeah.
1: Uh-huh,
0: he's
1: love
0: good.
1: It. He's great
0: he really
1: at
0: is.
1: That.
0: Yeah.
1: Here's Jelly now, something else he's good at. Number 21, Hands Up.

0: Thumbs up. That's Jelly Roll in at number 21 here on Crook and Chase. Hey, coming up, country fans are going old school with their music collections and their wardrobes. So what's cool? Well, I'm on the case.
1: And I am on the case of Luke Combs and his Diamond song that's on the way.
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10: Mostly cloudy skies overnight tonight with a low down to 71 degrees. Better chance of showers, thunderstorms, especially after midnight as that cold front continues to settle in throughout the region. A little bit breezy out of the south-southwest. Back to work on our Monday. Partly sunny skies. Few stray showers, thunderstorms possible once again with a daytime high reaching 88 degrees. Better chance of showers and thunderstorms Monday night. Staying cloudy down to 69. I'm meteorologist Jason Laird.
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0: John Parney remains at number 20 on Crook and Chase with Boots Off. And so now from boots to t-shirts to vinyl, Charlie Chase is all over it with vintage.
1: You know, we've been celebrating rediscovery artists here on the show like Jody Messina, Clay Walker, Supergroup Alabama, Hank Williams Jr. this week later in the show. And we have more to come. There's a trend that's focusing on not only the vintage original vinyl, but vintage t-shirts from the 80s and 90s. Now, we talked about the vinyl, so let's talk about the clothes here, okay? And I can relate to Lainey Wilson, who first moved to Nashville. She loved the vintage clothes because of the affordability. And she also loved the fact that, hey, these shirts have stories that need to be told. So you're talking history. So the vintage t-shirts of, you know, like Johnny Cash, Keith Whitley, Waylon, those guys, even Alan Jackson concert tees in the 90s are popular. You can get reprints for $20 to $40, okay? But if you want to find the vintage, the originals, they go for maybe a little bit more, maybe 60 or 80.
0: Whoa, okay.
1: But they have some history. And you know something? I bet you'd look good in maybe a vintage Keith Urban shirt.
0: I have one.

0: Number 19, MacArthur, that is Hardy, along with Tim McGraw, Morgan Wallen, and Eric Church. And now to a guy who started out as a big Eric Church fan, still is, but he's built an impressive fan base all his own.
1: Don't you know? Luke Combs is setting all major attendance and historic records during his 2026 My Kind of Saturday Night Tour, highlighted by becoming the first solo country artist to headline London's Wembley Stadium. And this was confirmed by Guinness World Records. Luke Combs is the first solo country artist to headline the 90,000 capacity venue during a three-night run last weekend, totaling roughly 270,000 attendees.
0: He has built a massive career in just a few years. I mean, we talked to Luke back in 2017 when he was about to hit number one for the first time with his debut single, Hurricane. Here's how that went.
1: When did you first hear that term, hit single, next to your music?
2: I don't know. You know, no one's ever asked me that question. And it's kind of weird that I guess I'm used to hearing that now, the hit single, I guess. No, that's so cool. I remember the first time that I heard it on the radio without knowing I was going to hear it on the radio was in Phoenix. I was down there in a car with, I think it was my first weekend out with someone from Sony. Like, I had just signed with Sony.
0: Oh my gosh.
2: And we're just listening to the radio in the car, and there it came on in the middle of 5 o'clock traffic. And I was like, man, isn't that neat, you know? And and so I think from that moment on, you know, it's just been kind of such a wild ride from that point to now.
0: Well, Hurricane was just the first of what is now 21 consecutive top hits for Luke Combs. And it's one of four songs of his that have been certified diamond, including Beautiful Crazy, When It Rains, It Pours, and She Got the Best of Me. With 12 million in sales, this is the one that started it all. Hurricane, Luke Combs on Crook and Chase.

0: Diamond Certified Song by Luke Combs on Crook and Chase. That is Hurricane. On the way, no surprise, Morgan Wallen is rocking a diamond song with a pretty convincing performance. We'll look into those whiskey glasses after the break.
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0: Think As You Drunk, staggering up another spot on the countdown to number 18 for Riley Green. And since we are fully drowning in the drink now, we're going to try to get in focus with a look through Morgan Wallen's whiskey glasses.
1: Oh, listen, I tried. It's one of country music's rare diamond certified songs, but it was the music video that grabbed my attention. I do have a very serious question.
2: All right.
1: About the whiskey glasses music video.
2: Uh-oh.
1: So either you are a fantastic actor or you were sloshed.
2: I was not sloshed, believe it or not.
1: You were? Okay.
2: No.
1: Okay.
2: I mean, I definitely had a little going on, you know, but...
1: All right.
2: The video, we started recording it at probably like 8 or 9 in the morning, you know? So, and we're like having to keep taking shots like over and over again. And I'm like, man, we got to put some like sweet tea or something in a few of these, you know? Like, I'm going to have to be singing tonight at like 8 p.m.
1: Yeah.
2: There's no way I'm making it that long. I'm pretty good at drinking, but not that good, I don't think. So, I wasn't. Maybe I can act. Maybe I can just dunk. Maybe I've been drunk so much I know how to not even be drunk, but act like it.
0: You know, when we first heard this song, I told you, I said, this is one you're going to have to explain to your dad.
2: Yes, you did.
0: People.
2: You did tell me that.
0: I know. So, I guess all good because it went number one on your 26th birthday.
2: Yeah, on the Hot Country Charts. Yeah, it did, man. It was cool.
1: Well, here's what else is cool. Morgan Wallen has racked up 4 diamond songs so far. Last Night, Chasing You, Wasted on You, and that classic from 2019, Whiskey Glasses, 13 million in sales.
2: Oh.

0: Have you seen? Have you tried it? There's a little dance that goes with that checklist, phone, keys, wallet. You kind of slap your hips and make sure you got them all. Lainey Wilson featuring John Mayer on guitar right there. It's Up a Space to number 17.
1: And you know, as we get into the month of August, it is such a strange transition month. You may have noticed this. The stores are putting out Halloween and even Christmas items while we're still hanging on to summertime. Well, hanging on to summertime is something that Tucker Wetmore is all tuned in and doing. He has just released a new collection of summer anthems. He calls it the Sunburn Mixtape, and we thought it'd be fun to turn up the title track here for you. As you start your early Christmas shopping, this is Sunburn, new from Tucker Wetmore.

0: Well, from the beach to the lake or backyard barbecues, Tucker Wetmore has your soundtrack. That is the title track of his new Sunburn mixtape.
1: And that will take us to a quick break. We'll return with another hour of huge diamond hits here on Crook and Chase, including Shania's favorite song to sing in concert and something no other artist has done before. A couple of handfuls of diamond albums. That's right. Garth is coming up. We'll fill you in.
0: And our rediscovery artist of the week. Call him Rockin' Randall or Bo Cephas or simply Hank Jr. He's about to get rowdy.
2: 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You're heading to the airport, right?
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0: Say so. Dan and Shay up a spot to number 16. That is Say So. You know, it does help to talk about your worries, and sometimes a good old-fashioned throwdown will cure the blues. And you know, we may have the perfect mascot here for those epic party songs.
1: Charlie, you're right on target. Today we are rediscovering a man nicknamed Rockin' Randall, also known as Bocephus. And according to his records, he is Hank Williams Jr. This guy has been singing since he was 8 years old, first carrying the legacy of his dad, the legend Hank Williams. But after a while, Hank Jr. just had to escape that image. He busted out of that and into his own country rock and blues style and ended up right beside his dad in the Country Music Hall of Fame. Now, Charlie, I've known Hank Jr. a long time, and what he sings is true. There is nobody more fun to drink with or hang out with.
0: Well, I got to tell you, I got a chance to hang out with him, too. The video for the song that we're going to feature here has so many of the great legends in country music in it. And I got to brag here. It was 1984. I was there on the set covering that epic event for about 8 hours. Check out the video for the song. You got to. It became the CMA's first winner of Video of the Year and really started bringing all the importance of music videos to country music. Well, here's the iconic Hank Williams Jr. All my rowdy friends are coming over tonight.

0: for an entirely new generation discovering vinyl and the classics. Oh, that yeah. is our Rediscovery Artist of the Week, Hank Williams Jr. All my ratty friends are coming over tonight for 1984. And of course, Hank Jr. reworked those words for Monday Night Football games.
1: Yep.
0: 1989 to 2011. I think I have those right, Charlie.
1: Yes.
0: The whole theme of Rowdy Friends was fantastic.
1: All my rowdy friends are coming over. We just can't get them to leave now. Okay. But you know, that song is still relevant. Tucker Wetmore played a little of that song in the CMA Fest special this year as part of his set. All right. Now we head back to the countdown. At number 15, it's Zach John King. Here is Get to Drinkin'.

0: to kick me out the bar.
1: Hey, toast to Shaboozy, who has surpassed his diamond certification for that recording. A bar song is certified for 12 million in sales and counting.
2: Wow. Well, we'll run a tab on that song and celebrate. Coming up on Crook and Chase, the brand new song from Riley Green. Also, Shania Twain's favorite song to sing is a real gem.
3: Everyone sings along. This is unity, men and women.
2: Hi, everybody. Crook and Chase here. You know, we've interviewed country artists for decades. Along the way, Riley Green admitted to us what riles him up.
1: And hey, we discovered why Lauren Elena had to strong-arm her friend Kane Brown. And on the last cruise, Keith Urban led us all in a sing-along.
2: All that proves what we learned a long time ago. 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
1: 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Those are the moments fans remember.
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8: Mostly cloudy skies overnight tonight with a low down to 71 degrees. Better chance of showers, thunderstorms, especially after midnight as that cold front continues to settle in throughout the region. A little bit breezy out of the south-southwest. Back to work on our Monday. Partly sunny skies. Few stray showers, thunderstorms possible once again with daytime high reaching 88 degrees. Better chance of showers and thunderstorms Monday night. Staying cloudy down to 69. I'm meteorologist Jason Laird.
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1: It's Lori Ann and Charlie here with Zach Top and South of Sanity at number 14.

0: Texas. Lauren, Elena, and Chase Matthew holding at number 13 here on the Crook and Chase Countdown. And now for a scenario where you might want to give the ex a second chance.
1: Yep, Riley Green in this song is making a last-ditch effort to win back an ex-girlfriend in this new song. I mean, is her imagination going wild? Or is he really sitting out in front of her house? You decide. New from Riley Green on Crook and Chase, Imagine That.

0: Imagine That. Riley Green here on Crook and Chase. That's brand new from him. That's his new song from his upcoming album titled That's Just Me, and that's coming out on September 18th. And a few days later, September 21st, he will make his debut as the newest coach on NBC's The Voice.
1: Well, that ain't nothing, because Riley will also be on board with us for the second annual Top Shelf Country Cruise in March of 2027. 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Right now, Luke Bryan impacts our countdown at number 12 for a second week with Country, and she knows it.

0: playing number 12, Country, and she knows it. And you know, that can be said of superstar Shania Twain. She's the first female country artist to achieve diamond status, and Shania is the only female artist in history to have three consecutive diamond studio albums, which are The Woman in Me, Come On Over, and Up.
1: And the numbers kept adding up for Come On Over to make Shania the only female country artist to ever have a double diamond album. And there's one song in particular on her Come On Over album that's extra special to her.
2: I saw you in concert the last time you were here in town. A lot of excitement, just a lot of love, just everything was up. The acoustic set, you know, everything was just magical that night. And there probably are several answers to this question, but which songs that you do in concert do you always look forward to, not only to fire up the crowd, but in return fire you up?
3: I would probably say Man, I Feel Like a Woman.
2: That was always difficult for me to intro on radio, trust me.
3: If I have to pick one. But part of it is the lyric and the fact that everyone sings along. There's this unity, men and women, you know, singing Man, I Feel Like a Woman. I love it. It breaks all barriers.
0: Yeah.
3: And it's a fun song and relatable just in a party sense and in the sense of live concerts.
4: Let's go, girls.

0: from her Double Diamond album, Come On Over. That is Shania Twain with her triple platinum hit, Man, I Feel Like a Woman.
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0: Diamond certified before he cheats. Carrie Underwood has sold 11 million units of that song so far. So, Charlie, apparently lots of people relate.
1: Especially the guys. I'm sure they're paying attention to that one. All right, next up is George Burge and Luke Bryan. They're just trying to move on, sliding back a space to number 11. Here's Ride, Ride, Ride.

0: You heard them. Ride, ride, ride, ride. There you go. George Burge and Luke Bryan at 11 on the Crook and Chase Countdown. And Garth Brooks is sure saddled up for a ride, a history-making tour. His Blame It All on My Roots Arena tour is drawing some crazy numbers. Oh, my goodness. When tickets went on sale in Denver last week, more than 500,000 people lined up in Ticketmaster queue. That demand resulting in two more shows being added on September 6th to dates already scheduled for September 4th and 5th.
1: Well, look at this. A similar scenario in Indianapolis resulting in two dates becoming four later this month. Mm-hmm. Nearly a million fans logged on to get tickets before the tour is even getting underway.
0: Incredible.
1: And, of course, tickets went on sale for Chicago this weekend, so we'll see how that frenzy plays out. So the question is, and Garth has been asked this a lot, how long can he sustain? Well, he's still full steam ahead after 40 years, but he has had a game plan from the beginning of his career in the 90s.
2: It's up to two things. One, the first and foremost thing is my family. If I seem to get to do both, be a family person and an entertainer, then it all depends on how long the people allow me to do this. And that's and the two voices that we see, that I see from the people, are record sales and concert ticket sales. If people are still buying your music and showing up at that concert, then hopefully you're touching a nerve somehow. And that's what my gig is to touch a nerve or relate. And when that stuff starts slacking off and I feel I'm just not reaching the people anymore, then I'll probably get out of the way, because country music has been too good for me to slow down at all. So we'll see. I mean, it's up to the people, and I think that's fair. You know, it's the people that's given me what I got, and when the people say it's time for me to quit, then I'll be listening, and I can't complain.
0: Well, if ticket sales for his tour weren't a clear sign for Garth, I'd say his album sales make a pretty strong statement right now. Garth holds the record for most diamond albums in any genre. He has 10 diamond-certified albums, 200 million units sold. Garth was also the first Diamond Award winner ever with his debut self-titled album, If Tomorrow Never Comes, and The Dance were on that album, as well as this classic. This is his very first single from 1989. Much too young to feel this damn old. Garth on Crook and Chase.

The song that introduced Garth Brooks to the world, much too young to feel this damn old. Well, John Morgan is on the charts, taking a similar look back. Kid Myself advances a space to number 10.

0: John Morgan, Kid Myself in at number 10. Hey, coming up next hour on Crook and Chase, Morgan Wallen inspires school kids. Chris Stapleton shines like a diamond, making history. And a milestone for Trisha Yearwood, living the stories she sings about.
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0: Kenny Chesney, number 9 with Carry On. And that brings us to a very special 90s at number 9 featured hit, because Trisha Yearwood is celebrating the 35th anniversary of her debut hit.
1: We're talking about She's in Love with the Boy. Now, the story behind the song, we found out, hits close to home for Trisha personally. That's right, she can relate. She lived it, but with a much different conclusion.
2: My Katie and Tommy story would be that the parents in She's in Love with the Boy were a little bit like mine, but the difference is that my parents were right. Like, didn't even turn out to be a boyfriend because they really wouldn't let me go out with him, and I just was like, you guys are so wrong about him, and they were so right. So I definitely identified with being the girl in the song that nobody's good enough for daddy's little girl, but the truth is sometimes they're not good enough for daddy's little girl.
0: Oh, we can all relate. From the platinum era of country music and now double platinum, this is Trisha Yearwood's breakthrough hit from 1991, celebrating its 35th anniversary. She's in love with the boy.

0: I knew it.
1: That's Taylor Swift easing back a space to number 8 here on Crooked Chase. And next, a song that our friends from the Northeast are giving a big thumbs up to. Stella Lefty's debut single is her love story in song. And in the process, she's giving a big shout out to the wonderful city of Boston. Moving up 2 spaces to number 7, it's Stella Lefty with Boston.

0: Stella Lefty with her first top 10 hit at number 7 this week. That is Boston here on Kirk and Chase. Now, after a short break, Chris Stapleton makes music history with a song that's been done a few times before.
1: I always like things that kind of work together in a pot.
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10: Heading back to work on our Monday with partly sunny skies and a daytime high reaching 88 degrees. Winds light and variable out of the south-southwest. A few spotty showers, thunderstorms. Still not out of the question as that last weather maker continues to settle in. Better chance of more widespread showers than thunderstorms overnight Monday. Going to be looking at cloudy skies blanketing the region and down to 69. Lingering storms into Tuesday, cloudy and 85. I'm meteorologist Jason Laird.
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12: 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Number six.

0: That is Woman from Kane Brown here on Crook and Chase at number 6. So now let's get real here. Diamonds are not just a girl's best friend. They are a gem of achievement for our country stars. Here's what we mean. A diamond certified song constitutes 10 million units sold. Okay. Well, Chris Stapleton outdid himself, becoming the first country artist to score a double diamond single.
1: Yep. It happened earlier this year with a song that he didn't write. This was first recorded in 1981 by David Allan Coe, a few years later by the great George Jones, but Chris put his own twist on Tennessee whiskey, and Chris says that's part of the magic.
2: I heard Billy Gibbons from ZZ Top, I read an interview with him one time where he said he always just tried to make music that he would want to listen to. And I think that is the best kind of litmus test for what you want to record or make. And I'm a fan of albums too, so I always like things that kind of work together in a pot. Am I necessarily chasing somebody else? No, because I'm not somebody else, and any attempt on my part to be somebody else would be not only not genuine, but it just wouldn't work because it's not me.
0: All right, so again, this history-making double diamond song appeared on Chris Stapleton's 2015 CMA and ACM Album of the Year and Grammy Awarded Best Country Album, the 7 times platinum album. I'm getting to the title now. It's called The Traveler. And the song only became more popular after Chris teamed up with Justin Timberlake to perform it on the CMA Awards show in November of 2015. I'm sure you remember that. It was something. It was Tennessee Whiskey.

0: recent number one hit, Don't Tell On Me. That's Jason Aldean sliding back a space to number five this week. Well, coming up, a diamond celebration of a country music legend, plus a new song from Luke Combs is bound for the countdown. We'll be right back with all of that and more of the Crook and Chase Countdown.
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9: Hi, everybody. Charlie and Lori Ann here. We have the top songs in country music based on reports from radio stations all across America. The Crook and Chase Countdown is up to number four with a one-space climb for Bailey Zimmerman. This is Chevy Silverado.

0: Here's a hit that's bound for the countdown. It's new. It's now, right here on Crook and Chase.
1: The Way I Am is Luke Combs' sixth studio album, and it continues to bring on the hits. Here's the latest, Rethink Some Things.

0: Luke Combs is bound for the countdown with his new song, Rethink Some Things. And Charlie, I think we all feel this way every now and then, torn between what we should do and what we want to do.
1: Exactly. Well, I got to tell you, Luke's got it going on. He has one song bound for the countdown, right? And another at number three. This is number three, Be By You, Luke Combs on Crook and Chase.

0: Be By You. That is Luke Combs at number 3 on our countdown. And my friends, this Diamond Weekend would not be complete without a salute to country legend Kenny Rogers. What an icon from the movies and the TV roles to his induction into the Country Music Hall of Fame. Kenny Rogers scored 24 number one hits over his career. No wonder his greatest hits album is certified Diamond.
1: Well, the chances are you know the words and can sing along with all of them. I know I can. Here's a look at some of the greatest hits from one of our greatest stars, Kenny Rogers.
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6: 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Number two.

0: I Can't Love You Anymore. Ella Langley, Morgan Wallen remaining at number two.
1: And you know, Morgan just wrapped his Still the Problem tour and did something really cool thanks to the success of the tour and all the fans who helped out through the Morgan Wallen Foundation. All right. Morgan took a portion of the sales and donated $1 million worth of instruments to 26 schools across the touring cities in the U.S. And this will give students the opportunity to explore their creativity and grow artistically, right? Something that, well, they may not have been able to afford on their own.
0: And this goes deep, Charlie, for Morgan. He supports local sports teams and ballparks, all to keep the kids engaged in really good ways.
1: Yeah.
0: He is tops when it comes to community service, donating to more than 50 organizations. And Morgan Wallen is tops in country music again this week. Are you surprised we're not? Holding at number one, Morgan Wallen with Don't We.

0: Morgan Wallen on Crook and Chase at number one for 2 weeks now with Don't We, his 22nd number one hit, four of those already diamond certified. Man, Charlie, this has been such a fun show of country's all-time biggest selling country songs. Yeah, yeah. So my favorite diamond song, as I mentioned earlier in the show, is Wagon Wheel by Darius Rucker. Right. Well, actually, I think I know your all-time favorite diamond song, and I just want to hear you say the name of it.
1: I'm not going
0: to
1: tell you.
0: I'm
1: going to keep it a secret.
0: It's Shania's song.
1: Yeah, that's it.
0: All right. Man, He Feels Like a Woman.
1: Thank you. All right, next weekend on the show, we have a new top 30 list for you, of course, and it's fair season, my friends. So we're going to grab a sweet deep-fried treat with Dylan Scott. We're going to beat the heat with Carly Pearce and have some fun rounding up the livestock with Luke Bryan. And let me just warn you, strip down. It's exactly what you think. And let me just say, there are certain things you just can't unsee.
0: Okay, well, I'll go ahead and leave now. Until then, the Crook and Chase Countdown is a production of Jim Owens Entertainment and distributed around the world by Premier Networks. All rights reserved 2026. Executive producers Crook and Chase, associate producer Jennifer Herron. Our engineer is Brian Talbot. I'm Lori Yancrook.
1: I'm Charlie Chase. Enjoy your week. Don't get the early Christmas shopping, you know, well underway just yet, okay? And make plans to join us again next weekend for another Crook and Chase Countdown. We'll see you then.
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2: Heading back to work on our Monday with partly sunny skies and a daytime high reaching 88 degrees. Winds light and variable out of the south-southwest. A few spotty showers, thunderstorms. Still not out of the question as that last weather maker continues to settle in. Better chance of more widespread showers than thunderstorms overnight Monday. Going to be looking at cloudy skies blanketing the region and down to 69. Lingering storms into Tuesday, cloudy and 85. I'm meteorologist Jason Laird.
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0: time zone am I on? What country am I in?
1: It doesn't matter. It's 5 o'clock somewhere.
0: It's always on 5 in Margaritaville, come to think of it.
1: Yeah, I heard that.
0: You've been there, haven't you?
1: Yes, sir.
0: I've seen your boat there.

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rolling over, laid back in a thrift store beach chair, dropping limes in a Corona. But she looks back, yeah, she throws me a kiss like, honey, I sure want you. And it's 103 between her and me, and only 92 in Daytona. And it's

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0: National Weather Service, the tornado warning for Kankakee County has expired, but we are under a severe thunderstorm warning to 145 for northeastern Livingston, southwestern Kankakee, north central Ford, and northwestern Iroquois counties. Severe thunderstorms were located at 106 this morning in a line extending from Clifton to near Odell, moving east at 25 miles per hour. 60-mile-an-hour winds have been reported. Expect damage to roofs, siding, trees. Locations impacted include Pontiac, Dwight, Hersher, Clifton, Chabance, Odell, Ashcom, Cullum, Sonneman, Buckingham, Cabry, Kempton, Emmington, Stell, and Irwin. Again, a National Weather Service has issued a severe thunderstorm warning in effect till 1:45 this morning for northeastern Livingston, southeastern Kankakee, north central Ford, and northwestern Iroquois counties. Keep it here for more weather updates.
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0: The tornado warning for Kankakee County has expired, but we are under a severe thunderstorm warning to 145 for northeastern Livingston, southwestern Kankakee, north central Ford, and northwestern Iroquois counties. Severe thunderstorms were located at 106 this morning in a line extending from Clifton to near Odell, moving east at 25 miles per hour. 60-mile-an-hour winds have been reported. Expect damage to roofs, siding, trees. Locations impacted include Pontiac, Dwight, Hersher, Clifton, Chabance, Odell, Ashcombe, Cullum, Sonneman, Buckingham, Cabry, Kempton, Emmington, Stell, and Irwin. Again, a National Weather Service has issued a severe thunderstorm warning in effect till 1:45 this morning for northeastern Livingston, southeastern Kankakee, north central Ford, and northwestern Iroquois counties. Keep it here for more weather updates.
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0: The National Weather Service, the tornado warning for Kankakee County has expired, but we are under a severe thunderstorm warning to 145 for northeastern Livingston, southwestern Kankakee, north central Ford, and northwestern Iroquois counties. Severe thunderstorms were located at 106 this morning in a line extending from Clifton to near Odell, moving east at 25 miles per hour. 60-mile-an-hour winds have been reported. Expect damage to roofs, siding, trees. Locations impacted include Pontiac, Dwight, Hersher, Clifton, Chabance, Odell, Ashcombe, Cullum, Sonneman, Buckingham, Cabry, Kempton, Emmington, Stell, and Irwin. Again, a National Weather Service has issued a severe thunderstorm warning in effect till 1:45 this morning for northeastern Livingston, southeastern Kankakee, north central Ford, and northwestern Iroquois counties. Keep it here for more weather updates.
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1: The National Weather Service in Chicago has issued a tornado warning for Central Iroquois County and East Central Illinois until 2:15 a.m. At 1:27 a.m., a severe thunderstorm capable of producing a tornado was located near Ashcombe, or near Gilman, moving southeast at 30 miles per hour. Hazard, tornado. Source, radar indicated rotation. Impact, flying debris will be dangerous to those caught without shelter. Mobile homes will be damaged or destroyed. Damage to roofs, windows, and vehicles will occur. Tree damage is likely. This dangerous storm will be near Watsika around 1:45 a.m. Take cover now. Move to a basement or an interior room on the lowest floor of a sturdy building. Avoid windows. If you are outdoors, in a mobile home, or in a vehicle, move to the closest substantial shelter and protect yourself from flying debris.

The National Weather Service in Chicago has issued a tornado warning for Central Iroquois County and East Central Illinois until 2:15 a.m. At 1:27 a.m., a severe thunderstorm capable of producing a tornado was located near Ashcombe, or near Gilman, moving southeast at 30 miles per hour. Hazard, tornado. Source, radar indicated rotation. Impact, flying debris will be dangerous to those caught without shelter. Mobile homes will be damaged or destroyed. Damage to roofs, windows, and vehicles will occur. Tree damage is likely. This dangerous storm will be near Watseka around 1:45 a.m. Take cover now. Move to a basement or an interior room on the lowest floor of a sturdy building. Avoid windows. If you are outdoors, in a mobile home, or in a vehicle, move to the closest substantial shelter and protect yourself from flying debris.

0: At 1:27 a.m., a severe thunderstorm capable of producing a tornado was located near Ashcom, or near Gilman, moving southeast at 30 miles per hour. Hazard, tornado. Source, radar indicated rotation. Impact, flying debris will be dangerous to those caught without shelter. Mobile homes will be damaged or destroyed. Damage to roofs, windows, and vehicles will occur. Tree damage is likely. This dangerous storm will be near Watsika around 1:45 a.m. Take cover now. Move to a basement or an interior room on the lowest floor of a sturdy building. Avoid windows. If you are outdoors, in a mobile home, or in a vehicle, move to the closest substantial shelter and protect yourself from flying debris.
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0: The National Weather Service in Chicago has issued a tornado warning for Central Iroquois County and East Central Illinois until 2:15 a.m. At 1:27 a.m., a severe thunderstorm capable of producing a tornado was located near Ashcom, or near Gilman, moving southeast at 30 miles per hour. Hazard, tornado. Source, radar indicated rotation. Impact, flying debris will be dangerous to those caught without shelter. Mobile homes will be damaged or destroyed. Damage to roofs, windows, and vehicles will occur. Tree damage is likely. This dangerous storm will be near Watsika around 1:45 a.m. Take cover now. Move to a basement or an interior room on the lowest floor of a sturdy building. Avoid windows. If you are outdoors, in a mobile home, or in a vehicle, move to the closest substantial shelter and protect yourself from flying debris.

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2: Heading back to work on our Monday with partly sunny skies and a daytime high reaching 88 degrees. Winds light and variable out of the south-southwest. A few spotty showers, thunderstorms. Still not out of the question as that last weather maker continues to settle in. Better chance of more widespread showers and thunderstorms overnight Monday. Going to be looking at cloudy skies blanketing the region and down to 69. Lingering storms into Tuesday, cloudy at 85. I'm meteorologist Jason Laird.
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2: We've been tracking some severe storms throughout the early parts of this morning. The National Weather Service has us under a severe thunderstorm watch in effect this morning for the entire listening area. Again, some severe thunderstorms have been coming through the area. At this point, we are under a severe thunderstorm watch till 4. Keep it here for more weather updates.
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3: We've been tracking some severe storms throughout the early parts of this morning. The National Weather Service has us under a severe thunderstorm watch in effect this morning for the entire listening area. Again, some severe thunderstorms have been coming through the area. At this point, we are under a severe thunderstorm watch till 4. Keep it here for more weather updates.

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saw the old man's face. Front page obituary, he was a millionaire. He left his fortune to some guy he barely knew. His kids were mad as hell.

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2: We've been tracking some severe storms throughout the early parts of this morning. The National Weather Service has us under a severe thunderstorm watch in effect this morning for the entire listening area. Again, some severe thunderstorms have been coming through the area. At this point, we are under a severe thunderstorm watch till 4. Keep it here for more weather updates.
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3: Heading back to work on our Monday with partly sunny skies and a daytime high reaching 88 degrees. Winds light and variable out of the south-southwest. A few spotty showers, thunderstorms. Still not out of the question as that last weather maker continues to settle in. Better chance of more widespread showers and thunderstorms overnight Monday. Going to be looking at cloudy skies blanketing the region and down to 69. Lingering storms into Tuesday, cloudy and 85. I'm meteorologist Jason Laird.
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2: Heading back to work on our Monday with partly sunny skies and a daytime high reaching 88 degrees. Winds light and variable out of the south-southwest. A few spotty showers, thunderstorms. Still not out of the question as that last weather maker continues to settle in. Better chance of more widespread showers than thunderstorms overnight Monday. Going to be looking at cloudy skies blanketing the region and down to 69. Lingering storms into Tuesday, cloudy at 85. I'm meteorologist Jason Laird.
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1: NBC News Radio, I'm Michael Kastner. Israeli Prime Minister Benjamin Netanyahu is formally rejecting President Trump's Gaza peace plan. More from Sarah Lee Kessler.
2: Netanyahu said Sunday he won't withdraw Israel's troops from Gaza until Hamas completely disarms. Meantime, Palestinian militants have conditionally agreed to the 15-point peace plan, but claimed that Israel is continuing to sabotage efforts to stop the war.
1: President Trump is planning to attend Todd Blanche's official swearing-in ceremony as the next U.S. Attorney General later today. The Senate narrowly confirmed the acting AG after weeks of debate with a handful of Republicans in opposition. They voted 50-49 to approve Blanche over the weekend. Rounds of severe storms are set to bear down on millions across the Midwest and Great Lakes this week. Mark Mayfield with details.
3: Starting Monday, a level 2 out of 5 severe storm threat is covering major cities, including Chicago, Detroit, Cleveland, and Pittsburgh. Damaging winds are expected to be the primary hazard. Widespread rain totals of up to 3 inches could also be seen across the region as the week moves forward. Localized pockets of 3 to 5 inches of rain are possible.
1: Taylor Farms is recalling food items containing jalapenos over possible salmonella contamination. It comes after the California-based company pulled lettuce linked to the ongoing cyclospora outbreak. Taylor Farms said the recalled products include salsas and guacamole, flagged after the fresh peppers were recalled by Coast Citrus distributors. Verizon customers across Southern California once again have service after vandals cut fiber cables and triggered a massive disruption of mobile and home internet service. The Down Detector site says over 12,000 outage reports were registered yesterday. Michael Kastner, NBC News Radio.
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4: A stationary front is still set up over our area, so some showers and thunderstorms will be possible today. Partly cloudy, and we're in the mid-80s. Overnight, rain looks likely, along with a few thunderstorms. We'll stay cloudy with upper 60s, and then more showers and thunderstorms on Tuesday with that front staying put. We'll have a lot of warm and humid air coming in from the south, so rain chances look pretty good. Tomorrow's high in the mid-80s. More rain coming up Wednesday. I'm meteorologist Steve Hamilton.

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0: River Country, WIVR, that is music from Riley Green. Well, good morning, and welcome to Monday. Kind of a crazy start. If you were up at like 1 this morning, it was because those sirens were going off, tornado sirens, in Kankakee County and in Iroquois County this morning. And as we get this day started, we're looking at a chance of showers and thundershowers continuing this afternoon. It's going to be a hot one today, high of 90, but when you factor in the heat index, it'll be closer to 100 today. And again, still a chance of storms for the next couple of days, and we've got all your weather updates right here on River Country. All right, as we get this Monday rolling, a couple things to celebrate. Today is National Lazy Day. Yeah, go ahead. Take the three-day weekend. Sleep in. And then National Spoil Your Dog Day today, although many of us do that every day. But today's the special day for this Monday, the 10th of August.
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6: A stationary front is still set up over our area, so some showers and thunderstorms will be possible today. Partly cloudy, and we're in the mid-80s. Overnight, rain looks likely, along with a few thunderstorms. We'll stay cloudy with upper 60s, and then more showers and thunderstorms on Tuesday with that front staying put. We'll have a lot of warm and humid air coming in from the south, so rain chances look pretty good. Tomorrow's high in the mid-80s. More rain coming up Wednesday. I'm meteorologist Steve Hamilton.
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River Country, WIBR, that is Matt Stell. The Bears have their first preseason game coming up this Saturday. They take on the Browns, and you can check all the action out as the pregame starts at 10, kickoff at noon here on River Country. Bears football brought to you in part by the Clifton Dairy Queen, Best One Tire, Chicago Dough, and Miller Lite Beer. Bears, Browns, first preseason game of the season coming up this Saturday. And we've got it all right here on your home for Bears football all season long, River Country, WIBR. Here's Luke Bryan.

0: NBC News Radio, I'm Michael Kastner. Israeli Prime Minister Benjamin Netanyahu is formally rejecting President Trump's Gaza border peace plan. Netanyahu said that Hamas must fully disarm before any withdrawal of Israeli forces can take place. President Trump is expected to attend Todd Blanche's official swearing-in ceremony as the next U.S. Attorney General later today. The Senate narrowly confirmed Blanche after weeks of debate with several Republicans voting against him. Severe storms are expected to move across the Midwest and Great Lakes this week, threatening millions of people. A level 2 out of 4 risk of severe weather is in place today for major cities, including Chicago, Detroit, Cleveland, and Pittsburgh. And Elvis fans are descending on Memphis this week to celebrate the King. It's Elvis Week 2026, and the festivities are in full swing at his iconic Graceland home. Michael Kastner, NBC News Radio.
1: A stationary front is still set up over our area, so some showers and thunderstorms will be possible today. Partly cloudy, and we're in the mid-80s. Overnight, rain looks likely, along with a few thunderstorms. We'll stay cloudy with upper 60s, and then more showers and thunderstorms on Tuesday with that front staying put. We'll have a lot of warm and humid air coming in from the south, so rain chances look pretty good. Tomorrow's high in the mid-80s. More rain coming up Wednesday. I'm meteorologist Steve Hamilton.
2: Thank you, Steve. It is 71 in Manteno. It is 70 in Kankakee with music from Justin Moore here on River Country WIBR, and some Garth Brooks news about some of his concerts. Details coming up.

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River Country WIVR. That's Garth Brooks. When we last left you on Friday, there were two shows, Friday, September 11th, Saturday, September 12th at Allstate Arena. Well, by popular demand, they added a Thursday, September 10th show and a show Sunday, September 13th at Allstate Arena. 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Garth, four big shows at Allstate Arena. Garth Brooks.

River Country WIVR. Let's get to drinking. That is Zach John King. All right, time to check sports here on this Monday. We'll first start with baseball. We have some bad news from the Bears to report this morning, but first let's get to baseball. Cubs claim their three-game series, beating the Royals 10-2 in Kansas City.

0: The Cubs have won 6 of their last 7. They're off today. They head to Washington to take on the Nationals. White Sox take 2 out of 3 over the Guardians. Colston Montgomery with a 3-run homer, the difference in their 5-3 victory. So they gain 1 game in the standings, but quietly, Detroit and Minnesota are creeping back into the race. The White Sox have won back-to-back games. They host Cincinnati tomorrow night. Cardinals plated late runs. They take down the Rockies 7-4 to secure a series win at home. J.J. Weatherholt with a double and a pair of runs driven in. St. Louis has won 5 of their last 7. They host Philadelphia tonight. Bears are hoping one of their promising young wide receivers avoided a serious injury. NFL Network reports Luther Burden III dealing with a groin issue after getting tangled up with a defensive back during practice. And Ty Gibbs secured a close win at the Iowa Corn 350 yesterday, holding off Christopher Bell. Next up, the NASCAR series heads to Richmond Speedway this Sunday.
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3: 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Yes, the month of July saw climbing prices in the grain markets, and that helped farmers feel a little more confident in their outlook. The Purdue University CME Group Ag Economy Barometer climbed 13 points that month, from 113 in June up to 126. That ended 3 straight months of decline. Purdue's Center for Commercial Agriculture surveyed farmers across the country from July 13th through the 17th, and the rally in the markets showed up in how producers answered. Researchers also asked about farmers' current expectations and their outlook for the future. Now, both did move higher this month, but the bigger swing came in how farmers see things right now. The index of current conditions jumped 20 points, while the index of future expectations rose 11. That optimism carried over into spending plans. The Farm Capital Investment Index gained 10 points to read 50. That's its best reading since March. But concerns linger. Just 13% of farmers said their operation is better off financially today than it was a year ago. And the drag hasn't changed. 46% said high input costs are their single biggest concern. Now, even as sentiment rose, farmers cooled on farmland. The short-term farmland value expectations index slipped from 124 in June to 119 in July. The long-term index fell harder, from 166 down to 152. Producers pointed to alternative investments, net farm income being down, and interest rates as 3 factors with the most influence on where land values go from here. The survey also asked about cash rent expectations, and roughly three-quarters of corn, soybean, wheat, and cotton growers expect 2027's rents to hold roughly steady with where they sit today. 19% of farmers expect their cash rents to increase, while 7% expect to see a decline. According to the most recent Ag Economy Barometer, farmers say the biggest challenges to their operations over the next 10 years are crop and livestock prices, followed by farm transition planning, and then cost control. Despite those challenges, 54% of farmers say things in the U.S. are on the right track. That's Farm Progress America, brought to you today by the Farm Progress Show and Husker Harvest Days. We'd love to see you there. I'm Mike Pearson. Thanks for listening.
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River Country, WIVR. If you see a bunch of bluish, purplish people walking around Thursday night, there's a reason. 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And yeah, why not? 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

0: the latest and greatest in country, plus local news and weather. 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Partly sunny skies today, maybe some rain this afternoon, a high nearing 90, heat index nearing 100. Complete look at the forecast coming up. Checking your River Country news this Monday morning, I'm Rob West. Some heavy weather moved through our area overnight. National Weather Service issued a tornado warning for us about 1 o'clock this morning when they spotted possible rotation and storm clouds moving through the southwestern portion of Kankakee County. Strong winds caused downed tree limbs across the area. As of this morning, ComEd says there are about 250 people in the area without power because of the storm. The warning expired at 1:30 this morning. So far, there have been no other reports of damage from the storm. Illinois State Police investigating a crash near Gibson City over the weekend that took the life of a 38-year-old Romeoville woman. State Police say it was just after 8:30 Saturday morning, a car driven by Tanya M. Collier of Romeoville collided with a school bus on Route 9 at Ford County 1000 East Road. Troopers say Collier's car didn't stop at the intersection and pulled out in front of the school bus, which was carrying 20 members of the Hoopston Middle School softball team. Ford County Chronicle says Collier died at the scene of the crash. Three other people inside the car taken to the hospital. All the students also checked out at the hospital, but none of them were thought to be seriously injured in the crash. Cause of the crash is under investigation. It was announced last week an Illinois House committee has launched an investigation into a state representative from Champaign over allegations that include wire fraud and conspiracy to obstruct justice. That case, just the most recent case of alleged criminal activity from state legislators. I got to sit down recently with 40th District State Senator Patrick Joyce. One of the topics that came up was possible legislative ethics reform. Senator Joyce said he's all for it.
1: Do what you're elected to do. Represent the people you're supposed to do. Don't cross ethical boundaries. So put it on the board. That should be one of the easiest votes a legislator has.
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2: NBC News Radio, I'm Michael Kastner. Israeli Prime Minister Benjamin Netanyahu is formally rejecting President Trump's Gaza border peace plan. Netanyahu said that Hamas must fully disarm before any withdrawal of Israeli forces can take place. President Trump is expected to attend Todd Blanche's official swearing-in ceremony as the next U.S. Attorney General later today. The Senate narrowly confirmed Blanche after weeks of debate with several Republicans voting against him. Severe storms are expected to move across the Midwest and Great Lakes this week, threatening millions of people. A level 2 out of 4 risk of severe weather is in place today for major cities, including Chicago, Detroit, Cleveland, and Pittsburgh. And Elvis fans are descending on Memphis this week to celebrate the King. It's Elvis Week 2026, and the festivities are in full swing at his iconic Graceland home. Michael Kastner, NBC News Radio.
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0: In sports, Sox, Cubs, and Cards all won yesterday. Sox beat the Guardians 5-3, while the Cubs beat the Royals 10-2. The Cards down the Rockies 7-4. Sox and Cubs both off today. St. Louis Cardinals start a series at home against the Phillies tonight. Chicago Fire FC won their League's Cup group stage game against Santos Laguna yesterday 3-1. Their next League's Cup match is coming up on Thursday. Chicago Sky visit the Seattle Storm tonight. Chicago Bears training camp continues with open practices today and Thursday before their first preseason game against the Browns at Soldier Field on Saturday. And Ty Gibbs won NASCAR's Iowa Corn 350 on Sunday. The Cup Series moves on to Richmond for the Cookout 400 this Saturday.
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5: A stationary front is still set up over our area, so some showers and thunderstorms will be possible today. Partly cloudy, and we're in the mid-80s. Overnight, rain looks likely, along with a few thunderstorms. We'll stay cloudy with upper 60s, and then more showers and thunderstorms on Tuesday with that front staying put. We'll have a lot of warm and humid air coming in from the south, so rain chances look pretty good. Tomorrow's high in the mid-80s. More rain coming up Wednesday. I'm meteorologist Steve Hamilton.
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6: Well, hello and happy Monday. Kind of a wild start to this week already. If you were awakened by tornado sirens this morning at like 1 in the morning, if you were in Kankakee County or Iroquois County, yeah, that happened. Iroquois County was a little later, about 1:30, but for me, 1 o'clock. And when I came home, I came in for storm coverage this morning. When I came home, I noticed a couple big tree limbs down in my front, and I'm looking at my Ring camera. And, boy, one of these is pretty significant. Thank goodness, no additional damage. I think we're all done with damage. But don't be surprised to see tree limbs and different debris scattered throughout, depending on where you live. Kind of a wild start to this morning. But we're going to get you off on the right foot this morning. We're going to play someone who's going to be part of four different country acts that make up the Watseka Family Fest in Watseka this year. Ella Langley coming up, and here to get things rolling, Taylor Swift, here on River Country, WIVR.

from Antino to Kentland and everything in between. 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

Country, WIBR. Rodney Atkins is going to be part of one of four acts that will be coming to the Watsika Family Fest this year. They've got Rodney with Eddie Montgomery and Montgomery Gentry Saturday, August 29th. And the night before that, on Friday the 28th, Confederate Railroad with the Kentucky Headhunters. 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

0: River Country, WIVR, that is Madison. They're from Megan Maroney. All right, some interesting stuff here this morning. Waking up, seeing some down tree limbs, different things going on. I did see some tree limbs down in my front of my house this morning. I came in after those storms hit about 1 this morning with the tornado warnings in Kankakee County and then about 1:20, 1:30 in Iroquois County. And when I came home, I went out the front just to check everything out because my garbage cans were in the alley. Over there at Beatty Appliance, they're doing some, they're putting on like metal roofing and they have these metal panels that are in the alley. Well, those had blown and blocked the alley. They have since picked those up. But when I came home at like 2:25 or so this morning, it was blocking. So I had to kind of go around. And when I went around, I saw these tree limbs in my front yard. So I posted a picture. Thankfully, nobody's car got damaged, no house damage that I can see, just some tree limbs down. So be careful. Might encounter some tree limbs, maybe some standing water flooding this morning after some of the storms went through. Now, there is another chance of rain today. It's going to be a hot, sticky one as well with 90-degree temperatures, heat index up to 100 today. So we're not quite done with the possibility of some weather, more weather coming our way. So keep it here for all your weather updates on River Country, WIVR.
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2: 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We'll see you Friday on the fairways chasing birdies at the Kankakee Elks Country Club. 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
1: The Bears are gearing up for their first preseason game coming up this Saturday against the Cleveland Browns. Bears coach Ben Johnson talks about some key injuries, in particular to safety Kobe Bryant, and the return of linebacker T.J. Edwards.
2: Few things that popped up since last time I was up here. Obviously, Kobe went down with the injury. We're still in an information collection phase on that in terms of the timeline and the extent of it. We should have more information here within the next few days, though. It was good to have TJ back out there yesterday. We'll continue to get him more involved and ramped up. You could certainly feel his presence and hear his communication out there on the defense, which was good to see. And then, of course, we had Darnell Wright, and his contract extension got announced. Proud of Darnell, all the hard work that he's put in. He's really earned it. It's a credit to him and the people around him to make that happen.
1: That's Bears head coach Ben Johnson. With injuries impacting their secondary, the Bears signed veteran safety Xavier Woods on Friday, who immediately made his presence known in practice, intercepting a deep Caleb Williams pass and delivering a jarring hit that knocked tight end Colson Loveland to the ground after a short reception. One other note, the NFL Network reports Luther Burden III dealing with a groin issue after getting tangled up in practice. We'll have an injury update on Luther probably sometime later today.
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0: 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Partly sunny skies today, maybe some rain this afternoon, a high nearing 90, heat index nearing 100. Complete look at the forecast coming up. Checking your River Country news this Monday morning, I'm Rob West. First full day of testimony scheduled today in the murder trial of 30-year-old Zandria Harris. The trial got underway Friday afternoon following 4 days of jury selection. There were fireworks in the courtroom before opening statements even got started Friday when Kankakee County State's Attorney Jim Rowe asked Judge Kathy Bradshaw Elliott to ask Defense Attorney Sierra Norris if she or her staff had broken the gag order that was put in place. Norris refused to answer the question, saying she wasn't going to be questioned about something that could put her in jail without having a lawyer present. Norris's response brought cheers and applause from some of the people in the gallery in the trial. Judge Elliott had those people removed from the courtroom, saying that it was a trial and not a sporting event. Rowe showed Judge Elliott one of six videos he said proved that the gag order had been violated. The judge then reminded both sides the gag order remained in place, continued with opening statements in the case. Harris is accused of helping her then-boyfriend Darius Sullivan the night that he shot and killed Bradley Police Sergeant Marlene Ritmanick and wounded Officer Tyler Bailey. The trial expected to run through August 21st. Will County Sheriff's Police investigating a series of burglaries in that county where thieves broke into businesses with gaming machines, smashed them open, and stole the money inside. Will County authorities say the thieves are using a sledgehammer to smash open the machines, and it's becoming a more common crime. They ask folks pay attention and report anything unusual to law enforcement. The heavens will be putting on a show this week with the Perseid meteor shower as it reaches its peak. Tammy Trujillo has the details.
1: It happens as the Earth passes through the trail of debris left behind by the Swift-Tuttle comet, debris that burns up on hitting the atmosphere. The best time to watch will be overnight, Wednesday, August 12th through Thursday, August 13th, when a new moon offers darker skies. I'm Tammy Trujillo.
2: NBC News Radio, I'm Michael Kastner. Todd Blanche will be the next U.S. Attorney General. The Senate confirmed the acting Attorney General after weeks of debate with a handful of Republicans in opposition. The Senate voted 50-49 to approve Blanche, with Republican Senators Susan Collins of Maine and Lisa Murkowski of Alaska joining Democrats in opposition. President Trump says Iran is, in his words, very bad shape, and the U.S. is only semi-negotiating with him in order to let the pressure build. In an interview with Axios on Sunday, Trump said the U.S. is essentially low-keying negotiations with Tehran. Striking an optimistic tone more than 6 months after the start of military action, the president said it will work out. It always works out.
3: My name is Peter Parker.
2: Spider-Man Brand New Day continues to dominate at the North American box office. It raked in another $145 million during its second weekend. Michael Kastner, NBC News Radio.
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6: 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Kia Bradley wants to see you in a Kia. Well, NFL flag football registration is open with partition with the Kankakee Valley Park District. This is for boys and girls, kindergarten through sixth grade. The season will start September 19th and continue through the 24th of October, featuring Saturday practice and game days. Many high school sports practices scheduled for today and this week with kids back at school. The Bradley Bourbonnais girls golf tryouts over the next few days. Bishop McNamara's girls volleyball tryouts are today and tomorrow. And this Friday is the K's preview night at Kankakee High School's football field. Baseball, Cubs beat the Royals 10-2 to win their

0: A stationary front is still set up over our area, so some showers and thunderstorms will be possible today. Partly cloudy, and we're in the mid-80s. Overnight, rain looks likely, along with a few thunderstorms. We'll stay cloudy with upper 60s, and then more showers and thunderstorms on Tuesday with that front staying put. We'll have a lot of warm and humid air coming in from the south, so rain chances look pretty good. Tomorrow's high in the mid-80s. More rain coming up Wednesday. I'm meteorologist Steve Hamilton.
1: 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It is 70 in Gilman, 71 in Bradley.
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1: River Country, WIBR, that's Big and Rich. John Rich speaking out about helping save a historic Arizona home from demolition. President Trump's special envoy for American landowners said he first heard about the case of the Lewis Emerson House and Arizona State University on social media. The university had threatened eminent domain on a 124-year-old Phoenix home as part of its plans for a new medical school campus. Rich told Fox 10 News he didn't like the sound of that and reached out to ASU President Michael Crow last month. He said Crow told him the current owner could keep the house and ASU would drop its court case. This was one of the first efforts of John Rich since Trump appointed him as special envoy in June. Way to go, John Rich.
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4: 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I'm Kent Kasson with a look at the day's top stories for the farmers and rural folks on this Monday. 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
6: Yes. 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This year is Pioneer's 100th anniversary. For myself, it's my 52nd year since Atkins Seed was developed. A tribute is really deserved to Pioneer and to Henry Wallace, the individual that started the company. He perceived a problem of the yield plateau of corn and the public's general using open pollinated corn. He perceived that that could be resolved. 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
5: Yeah, going strong still with Pioneer, with the local dealership here as well. And if anybody wants to talk more about this, they can reach out.
6: 815-945-5113.
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4: The reaction continues to come in after the Senate Committee on Agriculture, Nutrition, and Forestry failed to advance on the Agricultural Act of 2026 or the Farm Bill from committee due to demands, they say. House Committee on Agriculture Chairman Glenn G.T. Thompson said he was deeply disappointed in the results of the Farm Bill markup in the Senate Ag Committee. He says the work on a full five-year Farm Bill does not end here. He'll continue to find practical solutions for American producers and address modern needs. Another great Cullum Junior Fair and Homecoming celebration was held over the weekend in Cullum. One of the organizers, Diana Lushen, says they're known for the smallest fairgrounds in the state. And fair participant Karen Black of Streeter was busy getting her animals ready on Friday morning.
8: Right here I have my Southdown Ram that I was raised on my farm.
5: Tell me about this animal a little bit, please.
8: So he is actually out of one of my favorite ewes, but he's my ram that I'm going to show. I've shown at a couple fairs this summer, and he'll go to a couple more, and then I'm going to try and maybe sell him.
5: How's it been going for you this summer?
8: It's been all right. I'm not super impressed with what I've had this year, but we're working with what we got.
4: This has been Central Illinois Today. I'm Kent Kasson.
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0: The latest and greatest in country, plus local news and weather. 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Routes 1 and 24 East, Watsika. Partly sunny skies today, maybe some rain this afternoon, a high about 90, heat index nearing 100. Complete look at the forecast coming up. Checking your River Country news this Monday morning, I'm Rob West. Illinois State Police investigating a deadly school bus crash near Gibson City. Authorities say that troopers responded to the crash Saturday morning on Route 9 near 1000 East Road in Ford County when the passenger car was hit by a bus after failing to yield at the intersection. One person in the car died while three others suffered injuries. The Hoopston School District bus was carrying 20 students from Hoopston Middle School softball team. All the students sent to the hospital with injuries not thought to be life-threatening. The Ford County Chronicle says authorities have identified the victim as 38-year-old Tanya M. Collier of Romeoville, cause of the crash, under investigation. Fire destroyed a garage in Lowell last Thursday. In a Facebook post, the Lowell, Indiana Fire Department says that firefighters were called to the fire in the 1200 block of Gatewood Drive about 5 o'clock Thursday night. When they got there, firefighters say they found a heavy fire coming from the garage, which was attached to the house. Everyone inside the house got out safely. Firefighters quickly put out the flames. Cause of the fire is under investigation. Lake County Fair continues today at the fairgrounds just outside Crown Point. Marketing coordinator Nikki Gladstone tells us some of the events going on today.
1: One of our fair favorites, the All-Star Monster Trucks, which will be with us to Tuesday this year. And then we'll have our wristbands throughout the fair as well. And we're just looking forward to having some new fun things. And something else that we launched this year is some new Lake County Fair merch. So anybody that's interested in purchasing some of that can go directly to our wonderful ladies in the secretary's office at the fairgrounds to purchase those as well.
0: Lake County Fair runs through Sunday the 16th. More details on the website. And the Powerball jackpot now over $900 million. Tammy Trujillo has the latest.
2: There was no grand prize winner in Saturday night's drawing, so tonight's drawing stands at least $905 million. The cash value on that works out to about $392 million. There were four tickets in Saturday night's drawing that matched five numbers, making them each worth $1 million. They were sold in New York, Arizona, Florida, and Michigan. I'm Tammy Trujillo.
3: NBC News Radio, I'm Michael Kastner. Todd Blanche will be the next U.S. Attorney General. The Senate confirmed the acting Attorney General after weeks of debate with a handful of Republicans in opposition. The Senate voted 50-49 to approve Blanche, with Republican Senator Susan Collins of Maine and Lisa Murkowski of Alaska joining Democrats in opposition. President Trump says Iran is, in his words, very bad shape, and the U.S. is only semi-negotiating with him in order to let the pressure build. In an interview with Axios on Sunday, Trump said the U.S. is essentially low-keying negotiations with Tehran. Striking an optimistic tone more than 6 months after the start of military action, the president said it will work out. It always works out.
4: My name is Peter Parker.
3: Spider-Man Brand New Day continues to dominate at the North American box office. It raked in another $145 million during its second weekend. Michael Kastner, NBC News Radio.
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0: In sports, Sox, Cubs, and Cards all won yesterday. Sox beat the Guardians 5-3, while the Cubs beat the Royals 10-2. The Cards down the Rockies 7-4. Sox and Cubs both off today. St. Louis Cardinals start a series at home against the Phillies tonight. Chicago Fire FC won their League's Cup group stage game against Santos Laguna yesterday 3-1. Their next League's Cup match is coming up on Thursday. Chicago Sky visit the Seattle Storm tonight. Chicago Bears training camp continues with open practices today and Thursday before their first preseason game against the Browns at Soldier Field on Saturday. And Ty Gibbs won NASCAR's Iowa Corn 350 on Sunday. The Cup Series moves on to Richmond for the Cookout 400 this Saturday.
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7: A stationary front is still set up over our area, so some showers and thunderstorms will be possible today. Partly cloudy, and we're in the mid-80s. Overnight, rain looks likely, along with a few thunderstorms. We'll stay cloudy with upper 60s, and then more showers and thunderstorms on Tuesday with that front staying put. We'll have a lot of warm and humid air coming in from the south, so rain chances look pretty good. Tomorrow's high in the mid-80s. More rain coming up Wednesday. I'm meteorologist Steve Hamilton.
8: Thank you, Steve. It is 6:58. Starting to see a little sun, actually, this morning. 70 in Grant Park. It is 71 in Kankakee.
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8: Well, hello and happy Monday. Welcome to an interesting start to this work week, to say the least, after some crazy storms came through Kankakee and Iroquois County early this morning. You'll see a lot of downed tree limbs, maybe some high-standing water here and there, so kind of keep that in mind as you're venturing out and about. This hour, we're going to put a smile on your face. Comedian Jim Gaffigan joins us today's edition of Quarter After Laughter. Jim talking about the annual Running with the Bulls event. I never understood that, and he has some serious points about that. Country, again, dominates the pop charts this week, and another record set. We'll talk about that, and if you missed out on a couple of the first two Garth shows, Garth Brooks added two more. We're going to talk about that. We'll hear from Garth this hour. Here to kick things off, we'll take you up north to Winnetka, Illinois, for the debut single from Stella Lefty here on River Country, WIVR. On a

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River Country, WIVR. Speaking of a parking lot party, this Friday, the Plum Orchard's Peach Truck Tour making its last stop of the year. Actually, it's this Saturday. My bad. 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

Bears play their first preseason game this Saturday against Cleveland. You can hear pregame at 9, the kickoff at noon on your home for Bears football. Coming up this Saturday. The Bears play their first preseason game this Saturday against Cleveland. You can hear that game right here with pregame starting at 9, kickoff at noon this Saturday.

0: River Country WIVR, that is John Morgan with Kid Myself. Well, the Bears play their first preseason game this weekend coming up on Saturday. And, of course, you can hear all the Bears games right here all season long on River Country. Our preseason game airs this Saturday. Pre-game is at 9, kickoff at noon. 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
0: And here is our featured comedian, Jim Gaffigan.
2: No, there's the running with the Bulls every July. First of all, nobody is running with the Bulls, all right? The Bulls don't turn into jogging partners. People are voluntarily being chased by Bulls because they have mental problems. There's always a couple Americans that run with the Bulls, you know, and they interview them the next day in the hospital.
3: I was here on vacation. I heard about this run with the Bulls, and I haven't worked out in 20 years. So I had my wife hold my ham on, and I went out there. And I got gored right away. I don't know how you'd even train to run with the Bulls. I had my cat chase me for a week. Felt like I was ready after that.
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11: A stationary front is still set up over our area, so some showers and thunderstorms will be possible today. Partly cloudy, and we're in the mid-80s. Overnight, rain looks likely, along with a few thunderstorms. We'll stay cloudy with upper 60s, and then more showers and thunderstorms on Tuesday with that front staying put. We'll have a lot of warm and humid air coming in from the south, so rain chances look pretty good. Tomorrow's high in the mid-80s. More rain coming up Wednesday. I'm meteorologist Steve Hamilton.
0: Thank you, Steve. Plenty of sunshine. Actually looking pretty good this morning. 71 in Manteno. It is 71 in Bourbonnais.
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out, it'll sit right here on this land. And you could leave town a rich man. And he said, boys, whatever you're offering, it won't be enough.

Little girl used to swing right there. I still see her pink bow and her brown hair. She's in the big city now, but she still calls home.

River Country, WIVR, that's Cody Johnson. All right, coming up, another Bears Fact training camp report. Bears signed a veteran safety to help out their depleted secondary. And unfortunately, another injury, but this time a key member of their offense. Details coming up on our next Chicago Bears training camp report. Coming up after this song from Riley Green. Here on River Country, WIVR.

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1: Time now for the latest from Chicago Bears training camp with our Bear Facts. Here's Roy Gregory.
2: Training camp still buzzing with the big contract signed by Bears right tackle Darnell Wright that made him the highest paid right tackle in the NFL. Head coach Ben Johnson says that Darnell is a great example for all players to follow.
3: It's a prime example that potential and talent gets you into a building, but then how you grow every single day, that's what gets you a long-term contract like he's got right now. He's really embraced what we're trying to build here. You know, I've been in here for a year and a half, and I don't know if I've seen a guy improve as much as him, more so from a consistency standpoint than anything else. I mean, he's always had it in him in flashes, but the way he played a year ago, it was no secret that we really relied on that right side of the offensive line for our run game engine to go, and he was a huge part of that. And the way he's attacked this offseason, what he's looked like so far in camp, the future is really bright for him. So that's the message that the young guys get.
2: That's Bears coach Ben Johnson. With injuries impacting their secondary, the Bears signed veteran safety Xavier Woods on Friday. Woods appeared in 11 games and started 10 for Tennessee last year, compiling 39 tackles, 2 interceptions, and 3 pass breakups. Also, the NFL Network reports wide receiver Luther Burden III dealing with a groin issue after getting tangled up in practice. The Bears have their first preseason game against the Browns this Saturday. Coverage starts at 9 with a noon kickoff. You can hear that game right here.
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0: the latest and greatest in country, plus local news and weather. Partly sunny skies today, maybe some rain this afternoon, a high nearing 90, heat index nearing 100. Complete look at the forecast coming up. Checking your River Country News this Monday morning, I'm Rob West. Some heavy weather moved through our area overnight. National Weather Service issued a tornado warning for us about 1 o'clock this morning when they spotted possible rotation and storm clouds moving through the southwestern portion of Kankakee County. Strong winds caused downed tree limbs across the area. As of this morning, ComEd says there are about 250 people in the area without power because of the storm. The warning expired at 1:30 this morning. So far, there have been no other reports of damage from the storm. Illinois State Police investigating a crash near Gibson City over the weekend that took the life of a 38-year-old Romeoville woman. State police say it was just after 8:30 Saturday morning, a car driven by Tanya M. Collier of Romeoville collided with a school bus on Route 9 at Ford County 1000 East Road. Troopers say Collier's car didn't stop at the intersection and pulled out in front of the school bus, which was carrying 20 members of the Hoofston Middle School softball team. Ford County Chronicle says Collier died at the scene of the crash. Three other people inside the car taken to the hospital. All the students also checked out at the hospital, but none of them were thought to be seriously injured in the crash. Cause of the crash is under investigation. It was announced last week an Illinois House committee has launched an investigation into a state representative from Champaign over allegations that include wire fraud and conspiracy to obstruct justice. That case, just the most recent case of alleged criminal activity from state legislators. I got to sit down recently with 40th District State Senator Patrick Joyce. One of the topics that came up was possible legislative ethics reform. Senator Joyce said he's all for it.
1: Do what you're elected to do. Represent the people you're supposed to do. Don't cross ethical boundaries. So put it on the board. That should be one of the easiest votes a legislator has.
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2: NBC News Radio, I'm Michael Kastner. President Trump says Iran is in very bad shape, and the U.S. is only semi-negotiating with him in order to let the pressure build. In an interview with Axios on Sunday, Trump said the U.S. is essentially, in his words, low-keying negotiations with Tehran. Iran's foreign minister told reporters Sunday there's no possibility of kickstarting negotiations until his country is compensated for what he called U.S. violations of the Memorandum of Understanding. Todd Blanche will be sworn in later today as the next U.S. Attorney General, with President Trump expected to be on hand for the ceremony. The Senate confirmed the acting AG on Saturday after weeks of debate with a handful of Republicans in opposition. The Powerball jackpot is now worth over $900 million, more from Tammy Trujillo.
3: There was no grand prize winner in Saturday night's drawing, so tonight's drawing stands at least $905 million. The cash value on that works out to about $392 million.
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4: 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Well, the NFL flag football registration now open in partnership with the Kankakee Valley Park District. This is for boys and girls, kindergarten through sixth grade. The season begins September 19th and continues through October 24th, featuring Saturday practices and Saturday games. Many high school sports practices scheduled for today and this week, including Bradley Bourbonnais girls.

0: tonight. NFL Network reports that wide receiver Luther Burden III dealing with a groin issue suffered in practice. And Ty Gibbs won the Iowa Corn 350 yesterday. The NASCAR Cup Series heads to Richmond Raceway on Saturday.
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2: A stationary front is still set up over our area, so some showers and thunderstorms will be possible today. Partly cloudy, and we're in the mid-80s. Overnight, rain looks likely, along with a few thunderstorms. We'll stay cloudy with upper 60s, and then more showers and thunderstorms on Tuesday with that front staying put. We'll have a lot of warm and humid air coming in from the south, so rain chances look pretty good. Tomorrow's high in the mid-80s. More rain coming up Wednesday. I'm meteorologist Steve Hamilton.
0: 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It is 71 currently in Lowell. It is 72 in Bradley.
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0: River Country WIVR, that is Lady A with Need You Now. Happy National Lazy Day today. Yes, do you have a lazy superpower? I don't know if there's actually one particular power that I have. I don't know, using a TV remote instead of getting up to change something. A lot of people don't do that anymore. I mean, when's the last time you actually physically changed the television channel without your remote? I think a lot of us are there. Here's one I have done. My son Jordan and my grandson Jason were in town this weekend. They left yesterday, which was really kind of lucky in one weird way. They were supposed to stay till this morning, but they left yesterday. And where they were parked, a tree limb was down. So he might have had car damage if he stayed. So that was kind of lucky. But I did take the sheets off the beds and put them in the washer and left them in the dryer. I have not taken them out yet. So I guess that would be my lazy superpower today, leaving laundry in the dryer for a couple days. Oh, by the way, today National Spoil Your Dog Day as well. What does your dog get away with that a human would never get away with? Eating off your plate? Taking over the couch? Nico does that for sure. Following you into the bathroom? Barking at 3 a.m. when I woke up with the tornado sirens after the storm had passed? I let Nico out when I got home. It was about 2:30, and sure enough, he was barking. He didn't want to be out there. I get it. He don't like storms. I don't either. So there you go. National Spoil Your Dog Day today.
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River Country, WIBR, that's Dustin Lynch. You're looking for some fun this Thursday, Friday, and Saturday. Cisna Park is the place to be for the Old Settlers Reunion. All kinds of things going on. Thursday, 7:30, they have the Primetime Country Opry. The talent show is Thursday. The Primetime Country Opry is Friday. And Saturday, they have the 5K walk or run, the Old Settlers Parade, Pork Chop Supper in the Legion Home, the FFA Hall of Fame, and live music from vocalist and fiddle player Dennis Stromat. That's the Old Settlers Reunion, Thursday, Friday, and Saturday in Cisna Park. 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George Burge up next, singing about cowboy songs.

0: 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Partly sunny skies today, maybe some rain this afternoon, a high about 90, heat index nearing 100. Complete look at the forecast coming up. Checking your River Country News this Monday morning, I'm Rob West. First full day of testimony scheduled today in the murder trial of 30-year-old Zandria Harris. The trial got underway Friday afternoon following 4 days of jury selection. There were fireworks in the courtroom before opening statements even got started Friday when Kankakee County State's Attorney Jim Rowe asked Judge Kathy Bradshaw Elliott to ask Defense Attorney Sierra Norris if she or her staff had broken the gag order that was put in place. Norris refused to answer the question, saying she wasn't going to be questioned about something that could put her in jail without having a lawyer present. Norris's response brought cheers and applause from some of the people in the gallery in the trial. Judge Elliott had those people removed from the courtroom, saying that it was a trial and not a sporting event. Rowe showed Judge Elliott one of six videos he said proved that the gag order had been violated. The judge then reminded both sides the gag order remained in place, continued with opening statements in the case. Harris is accused of helping her then-boyfriend Darius Sullivan the night that he shot and killed Bradley Police Sergeant Marlene Ritmanick and wounded Officer Tyler Bailey. The trial expected to run through August 21st. Will County Sheriff's Police investigating a series of burglaries in that county where thieves broke into businesses with gaming machines, smashed them open, and stole the money inside. Will County authorities say the thieves are using a sledgehammer to smash open the machines, and it's becoming a more common crime. They ask folks pay attention and report anything unusual to law enforcement. The heavens will be putting on a show this week with the Perseid meteor shower as it reaches its peak. Tammy Trujillo has the details.
1: It happens as the Earth passes through the trail of debris left behind by the Swift-Tuttle comet, debris that burns up on hitting the atmosphere. The best time to watch will be overnight, Wednesday, August 12th through Thursday, August 13th, when a new moon offers darker skies. I'm Tammy Trujillo.
2: NBC News Radio, I'm Michael Kastner. President Trump says Iran is in very bad shape, and the U.S. is only semi-negotiating with him in order to let the pressure build. In an interview with Axios on Sunday, Trump said the U.S. is essentially, in his words, low-keying negotiations with Tehran. Iran's foreign minister told reporters Sunday there's no possibility of kickstarting negotiations until his country is compensated for what he called U.S. violations of the Memorandum of Understanding. Todd Blanche will be sworn in later today as the next U.S. Attorney General, with President Trump expected to be on hand for the ceremony. The Senate confirmed the acting AG on Saturday after weeks of debate with a handful of Republicans in opposition. The Powerball jackpot is now worth over $900 million. More from Tammy Trujillo.
1: There was no grand prize winner in Saturday night's drawing, so tonight's drawing stands at least $905 million. The cash value on that works out to about $392 million.
2: Michael Kastner, NBC News Radio.
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0: In sports, Sox, Cubs, and Cards all won yesterday. Sox beat the Guardians 5-3, while the Cubs beat the Royals 10-2. The Cards down the Rockies 7-4. Sox and Cubs both off today. St. Louis Cardinals start a series at home against the Phillies tonight. Chicago Fire FC won their League's Cup group stage game against Santos Laguna yesterday 3-1. Their next League's Cup match is coming up on Thursday. Chicago Sky visit the Seattle Storm tonight. Chicago Bears training camp continues with open practices today and Thursday before their first preseason game against the Browns at Soldier Field on Saturday. And Ty Gibbs won NASCAR's Iowa Corn 350 on Sunday. The Cup Series moves on to Richmond for the Cookout 400 this Saturday.
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5: A stationary front is still set up over our area, so some showers and thunderstorms will be possible today. Partly cloudy, and we're in the mid-80s. Overnight, rain looks likely, along with a few thunderstorms. We'll stay cloudy with upper 60s, and then more showers and thunderstorms on Tuesday with that front staying put. We'll have a lot of warm and humid air coming in from the south, so rain chances look pretty good. Tomorrow's high in the mid-80s. More rain coming up Wednesday. I'm meteorologist Steve Hamilton.
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6: Well, hello and happy Monday. Welcome to the start of the work week. Kind of a crazy start there with the overnight tornado sirens going off. And many of us waking up to tree limbs in the front yard and garbage cans in the alleys, whatever the case. Happy Monday. And as we get this Monday started, we are going to salute a country artist who was inducted into the Grand Ole Opry on this date, August 10th, 1991. Vince Gill, who during the first half of the 1990s was bigger pretty much than anyone else till Garth Brooks took over. Songs like I Still Believe in You, Don't Let Her Love Start Slipping Away, One More Last Chance, Trying to Get Over You, lots of great ones. The song I'm going to play in honor of Vince Gill was actually his last big single that came in 2003, which was kind of a statement of the, well, it actually still applies, the state of country music. Here is Vince Gill with the next big thing here on River Country, WIVR.

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0: River Country, WIVR, good advice from Mr. Kenny there. Carry on. Hey, a big thank you to Coughlin Construction there on River Road in Kankakee. They're our River Country McDonald's Workplace of the Week. 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
3: 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Ian Anderson is 79. Actress Rosanna Arquette, 67. Actor Antonio Banderas is 66. And professional soccer player Sophia Smith is 26 today. 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And when you do that, you can win our weekly prize package. James Smith of Kankakee did that. James gets himself some frozen treats from our Noble Dairy Queens, some bowling from Brookmont Bowling, and a nice prize package from Bussy and Reek Flowers, Plants, and Gifts. 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

River Country WIVR. That is Blake Shelton's Texas. Going out to our River Country Listener of the Week, Trisha Madison of Watseka. Trisha says, we listen to your station when we're out in the barn taking care of our horses and rabbits. She says it takes our mind off how hot we really are when feeding and cleaning. Well, if we could make it a little easier on you, Trisha, that's all that matters. And that's one of the songs that Trisha listed as one of her favorites. And that's one of the benefits of being selected as our River Country Listener of the Week. In addition to getting gift certificates from all of our great Listener of the Week sponsors, Game On Bar and Grill in downtown Piatone, LK Tack Shop there on LaGrange Road in Monee, and Oliver's Bar and Grill in Bradley and Kankakee, we play your favorite artists or songs. Trisha listed that song, Texas, from Blake Shelton as one of her favorites. If you listen to River Country, I know you are because you're listening to me right now. You've already got half the battle done. The other half is just to go to our website and look for Trisha's name on the Listener of the Week banner and give us some info about yourself. You could be our next River Country Listener of the Week. And again, a big thank you to Trisha Madison of Watseka. 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
1: The Bears are gearing up for their first preseason game coming up this Saturday. Bears coach Ben Johnson was asked about the big contract of Darnell Wright and whether the Bears would ever consider him moving to left tackle.
2: No, I don't think that's necessary. I think pass rushers are equally good on both sides these days. He does a really good job on the right side. He's very comfortable over there. And we'll continue to find that left tackle that helps complement our offense. And what do we look for first and foremost in our tackles? They need to be able to block a defensive end one-on-one on a consistent basis. That's the starting point. And then everything else is really gravy on top of that. We're hoping, you know, maybe middle of next week we'll have a lot of clarity there. We're going to continue to roll guys through. Karan's certainly taking some reps over there. Jedrick, Theo's in the mix. I mean, this is not a done deal by any stretch of the imagination. We're going to continue to cycle guys through.
1: That's Bears coach Ben Johnson. With injuries impacting their secondary, the Bears signed veteran safety Xavier Woods on Friday. Woods appeared in 11 games and started 10 for Tennessee last year, compiling 39 tackles, 2 interceptions, and 3 pass breakups. Also, the NFL Network reports wide receiver Luther Burden III dealing with a groin issue after getting tangled up in practice. The Bears have their first preseason game against the Browns this Saturday. Coverage starts at 9 with a noon kickoff. You can hear that game right here.
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0: 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Partly sunny skies today, maybe some rain this afternoon, a high nearing 90, heat index nearing 100. Complete look at the forecast coming up. Checking your River Country news this Monday morning, I'm Rob West. Some heavy weather moved through our area overnight. National Weather Service issued a tornado warning for us about 1 o'clock this morning when they spotted possible rotation and storm clouds moving through the southwestern portion of Kankakee County. Strong winds caused downed tree limbs across the area. As of this morning, ComEd says there are about 250 people in the area without power because of the storm. The warning expired at 1:30 this morning. So far, there have been no other reports of damage from the storm. Illinois State Police investigating a crash near Gibson City over the weekend that took the life of a 38-year-old Romeoville woman. State Police say it was just after 8:30 Saturday morning, a car driven by Tanya M. Collier of Romeoville collided with a school bus on Route 9 at Ford County 1000 East Road. Troopers say Collier's car didn't stop at the intersection and pulled out in front of the school bus, which was carrying 20 members of the Hoopston Middle School softball team. Ford County Chronicle says Collier died at the scene of the crash. Three other people inside the car taken to the hospital. All the students also checked out at the hospital, but none of them were thought to be seriously injured in the crash. Cause of the crash is under investigation. It was announced last week an Illinois House committee has launched an investigation into a state representative from Champaign over allegations that include wire fraud and conspiracy to obstruct justice. That case, just the most recent case of alleged criminal activity from state legislators. I got to sit down recently with 40th District State Senator Patrick Joyce. One of the topics that came up was possible legislative ethics reform. Senator Joyce said he's all for it.
1: Do what you're elected to do. Represent the people you're supposed to do. Don't cross ethical boundaries. So put it on the board. That should be one of the easiest votes a legislator has.
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2: NBC News Radio, I'm Michael Kastner. A potentially dangerous storm system threatens millions across the Midwest and Great Lakes this week. Starting today, a level 2 out of 4 severe storm threat is covering major cities like Chicago, Detroit, Cleveland, and Pittsburgh. President Trump says the U.S. is only semi-negotiating with Iran in order to let the pressure build. In an interview with Axios on Sunday, Trump said the U.S. is essentially, in his words, low-keying negotiations with Tehran. Striking an optimistic tone more than 6 months after the start of the military action, the president said it will work out. It always works out. Elvis fans are descending on Memphis this week to celebrate the king. More from Tammy Trujillo.
3: It's Elvis Week 2026, and the festivities are in full swing at his iconic Graceland home. The 10-day festival celebrates Presley's life and music 49 years after his death in 1977.
2: Michael Kastner, NBC News Radio.
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6: 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In Kia, NFL flag football registration is open in partnership with the Kankakee Valley Park District. This is for boys and girls, kindergarten through sixth grade. The season starts September 19th, goes through October 24th. Featuring Saturday practices and Saturday games. Many high school sports practices scheduled for today and this week. Bradley Bourbonnais High School's golf tryouts for the girls over the next few days. Bishop McNamara's girls volleyball tryouts are today and tomorrow. And Friday is the K's preview night of Kankakee High School football at their football field. Baseball, Cubs take their series from the Royals with

0: but set to be ready for the start of the season. And Ty Gibbs won the Iowa Corn 350 Sunday. Next up, the NASCAR Cup Series heads to Richmond Saturday night.
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2: A stationary front is still set up over our area, so some showers and thunderstorms will be possible today. Partly cloudy, and we're in the mid-80s. Overnight, rain looks likely, along with a few thunderstorms. We'll stay cloudy with upper 60s, and then more showers and thunderstorms on Tuesday with that front staying put. We'll have a lot of warm and humid air coming in from the south, so rain chances look pretty good. Tomorrow's high in the mid-80s. More rain coming up Wednesday. I'm meteorologist Steve Hamilton.
0: Thank you, Steve. It is 73 in Chaban, 73 in Bourbonnais on this National Spoil Your Dog Day today. Some dog trivia coming your way on our Morning Mind Twister in 7 minutes.

0: River Country, WIVR, Luke Bryan, ready to crash the party here on a Monday. All right, we're going to crash the party with some ice cream from our noble Dairy Queens. Time for our River Country Morning Mind Twister. Today, National Spoil Your Dog Day today. I'm sure if you're like myself or many of us, there's not one particular day that we spoil our dogs. It goes on all the time. So I thought I would do some dog trivia up for grabs. A couple of DQ Medium Blizzard treats from our noble Dairy Queens and Kankakee Moments, Mantino and Bourbonnais. Check out the August Blizzard of the Month, the Caramel Apple Cheesecake Blizzard, featuring real cheesecake pieces, sweet caramel, crisp apple filling with the world-famous DQ Soft Serve. Sign me up! All right, here is today's question about dogs in honor of National Spoil Your Dog Day today. What is the world's oldest known dog breed? What's the oldest known dog breed? I will give you a couple choices. You have to tell me which one it is. Is it A, the German Shepherd, or B, the Saluki? German Shepherd or Saluki, the world's oldest dog breed. If you know it, give me a call, and you have not won in the last 30 days. The number is 800-656-1017.
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7: A stationary front is still set up over our area, so some showers and thunderstorms will be possible today. Partly cloudy, and we're in the mid-80s. Overnight, rain looks likely, along with a few thunderstorms. We'll stay cloudy with upper 60s, and then more showers and thunderstorms on Tuesday with that front staying put. We'll have a lot of warm and humid air coming in from the south, so rain chances look pretty good. Tomorrow's high in the mid-80s. More rain coming up Wednesday. I'm meteorologist Steve Hamilton.
0: Thank you, Steve. We do have sunshine, far cry from what we had earlier this morning, right? 73 in Aroma Park. It is 73 in Bradley. All right, let's go to the phones. Hi, good morning, River Country. We need to know, what is the world's oldest dog breed? Is it a German Shepherd or a Saluki?
8: German Shepherd?
0: No, it's not a German Shepherd. It's actually a Saluki, the official dog of SIU University, Southern Illinois University. Yes, Saluki. History can be traced back thousands of years from depictions of dogs resembling Salukis appearing in ancient Egyptian art and tombs. Yeah, Saluki, the answer. By the way, officially, tomorrow, which is August the 11th, it marks the traditional end of the dog days of summer, according to the Old Farmer's Almanac. So there you go. Today, National Spoil Your Dog Day. Tomorrow, the end of the dog days of summer. As our show goes to the dogs, why not? It's Monday. Let's do it. Here's Jason Aldean on River Country.

0: the latest and greatest in country, plus local news and weather. 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Partly sunny skies today, maybe some rain this afternoon, a high about 90, heat index nearing 100. Complete look at the forecast coming up. Checking your River Country News this Monday morning, I'm Rob West. Illinois State Police investigating a deadly school bus crash near Gibson City. Authorities say that troopers responded to the crash Saturday morning on Route 9 near 1000 East Road in Ford County when the passenger car was hit by a bus after failing to yield at the intersection. One person in the car died while three others suffered injuries. The Hoopston School District bus was carrying 20 students from Hoopston Middle School softball team. All the students sent to the hospital with injuries not thought to be life-threatening. The Ford County Chronicle says authorities have identified the victim as 38-year-old Tanya M. Collier of Romeoville, cause of the crash, under investigation. Fire destroyed a garage in Lowell last Thursday. In a Facebook post, the Lowell, Indiana Fire Department says that firefighters were called to the fire in the 1200 block of Gatewood Drive about 5 o'clock Thursday night. When they got there, firefighters say they found a heavy fire coming from the garage, which was attached to the house. Everyone inside the house got out safely. Firefighters quickly put out the flames. Cause of the fire is under investigation. Lake County Fair continues today at the fairgrounds just outside Crown Point. Marketing coordinator Nikki Gladstone tells us some of the events going on today.
1: One of our fair favorites, the All-Star Monster Trucks, which will be with us to Tuesday this year. And then we'll have our wristbands throughout the fair as well. And we're just looking forward to having some new fun things. And something else that we launched this year is some new Lake County Fair merch. So anybody that's interested in purchasing some of that can go directly to our wonderful ladies in the secretary's office at the fairgrounds to purchase those as well.
0: Lake County Fair runs through Sunday the 16th. More details on the website. And the Powerball jackpot now over $900 million. Tammy Trujillo has the latest.
2: There was no grand prize winner in Saturday night's drawing, so tonight's drawing stands at least $905 million. The cash value on that works out to about $392 million. There were four tickets in Saturday night's drawing that matched five numbers, making them each worth $1 million. They were sold in New York, Arizona, Florida, and Michigan. I'm Tammy Trujillo.
3: NBC News Radio, I'm Michael Kastner. A potentially dangerous storm system threatens millions across the Midwest and Great Lakes this week. Starting today, a level 2 out of 4 severe storm threat is covering major cities like Chicago, Detroit, Cleveland, and Pittsburgh. President Trump says the U.S. is only semi-negotiating with Iran in order to let the pressure build. In an interview with Axios on Sunday, Trump said the U.S. is essentially, in his words, low-keying negotiations with Tehran. Striking an optimistic tone more than 6 months after the start of the military action, the president said it will work out. It always works out. Elvis fans are descending on Memphis this week to celebrate the king. More from Tammy Trujillo.
2: It's Elvis Week 2026, and the festivities are in full swing at his iconic Graceland home. The 10-day festival celebrates Presley's life and music 49 years after his death in 1977.
3: Michael Kastner, NBC News Radio.
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0: In sports, Sox, Cubs, and Cards all won yesterday. Sox beat the Guardians 5-3, while the Cubs beat the Royals 10-2. The Cards down the Rockies 7-4. Sox and Cubs both off today. St. Louis Cardinals start a series at home against the Phillies tonight. Chicago Fire FC won their League's Cup group stage game against Santos Laguna yesterday 3-1. Their next League's Cup match is coming up on Thursday. Chicago Sky visit the Seattle Storm tonight. Chicago Bears training camp continues with open practices today and Thursday before their first preseason game against the Browns at Soldier Field on Saturday. And Ty Gibbs won NASCAR's Iowa Corn 350 on Sunday. The Cup Series moves on to Richmond for the Cookout 400 this Saturday. That is a look at news and sports here on this Monday. Have a good rest of your day. Be safe, everybody. I'm Rob West.
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9: Our stationary front is still set up over our area, so some showers and thunderstorms will be possible today. Partly cloudy, and we're in the mid-80s. Overnight, rain looks likely, along with a few thunderstorms. We'll stay cloudy with upper 60s, and then more showers and thunderstorms on Tuesday with that front staying put. We'll have a lot of warm and humid air coming in from the south, so rain chances look pretty good. Tomorrow's high in the mid-80s. More rain coming up Wednesday. I'm meteorologist Steve Hamilton.
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10: Well, welcome to another hour of country fun on this Back to Reality Monday. Coming up, Ella Langley, Morgan Wallen continue to dominate the country charts. John Rich does his first deed as the American Landowners Special Envoy to President Trump. Crazy story. Details coming up.

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0: I do. You got whatever it is. Oh, you got whatever it is.
1: River Country, WIBR, Zach Brown and the boys, whatever it is. All right, Redneck Retirement, a.k.a. the lottery, is got a big jackpot going on. The Powerball worth now over $900 million. Nobody matched all six numbers last night. So the grand prize rolls over to about $905 million for tonight's Powerball drawing. If you take the new cash jackpot, it'll be worth like half that, around $450 million. There were four winners in last night's drawing that matched five numbers. Those tickets are worth $1 million each. So there were four millionaires made last night, but someone's going to be a big, big millionaire, maybe, in the Powerball jackpot worth over $905 million. Redneck Retirement.

0: River Country WIVR, that is Morgan Wallens, Don't We. By the way, congratulations going out to Morgan and Ella Langley. Their duet, I Can't Love You Anymore, is number one on the country charts. It marks Ella's fifth number one song, number 22 for Morgan Wallen. It comes after Morgan spent 2 weeks on top of the charts with that song, Don't We. This marks only the third time ever that an artist has hit number one on one chart in consecutive weeks with different songs. It is the second time that Morgan Wallen has achieved that feat. Way to go, Morgan Wallen and Ella Langley.
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11: A stationary front is still set up over our area, so some showers and thunderstorms will be possible today. Partly cloudy, and we're in the mid-80s. Overnight, rain looks likely, along with a few thunderstorms. We'll stay cloudy with upper 60s, and then more showers and thunderstorms on Tuesday with that front staying put. We'll have a lot of warm and humid air coming in from the south, so rain chances look pretty good. Tomorrow's high in the mid-80s. More rain coming up Wednesday. I'm meteorologist Steve Hamilton.
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River Country, WIBR. I got a guy for that. Post Malone and Luke Combs on this Monday. It's Roy Gregory coming up. We're going to get another Bears training camp report. Bears getting ready to play their first preseason game this Saturday. And there are a couple of injury updates, among other things, to catch up on, including wide receiver Luther Burden III. We'll have some more details. Our next Bear Facts report coming up after this one from Jelly Roll.

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1: Time now for the latest from Chicago Bears training camp with our Bear Facts. Here's Roy Gregory.
2: The Bears Hallmark special, The Bears Love Story, coming up next month on the Hallmark Channel, will feature cameos from Bears coach Ben Johnson, along with tight ends Colston Loveland and Cole Kmet. Filming was wrapping up the last week of July, and coach Ben Johnson was asked if he took any acting lessons.
3: Zero. But Cole Kmet and I took a lot of acting classes this offseason, and so we were ready for this.
4: Loveland didn't need him?
3: He did not need him. It was natural.
2: That's Bears coach Ben Johnson. The Bears Love Story will debut on the Hallmark Channel October 17th. Some of the stars, Lindsay Fonseca from How I Met Your Mother, Robert Buckley from One Tree Hill, Marsha Mason from Frasier, along with Ben Johnson, tight ends Colston Loveland and Cole Kmet, and legendary Bears Mike Singletary, Charles Peanut Tillman, and Dan Hampton. The Bears Love Story is slated to premiere on the Hallmark Channel Saturday, October 17th at 7 p.m. It'll be part of the Hallmark Channel's 17th annual Countdown to Christmas programming event. The Bears play their first preseason game this Saturday against Cleveland. You can hear that game right here with pregame starting at 9, kickoff at noon this Saturday.
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0: the latest and greatest in country, plus local news and weather. 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Partly sunny skies today, maybe some rain this afternoon, a high nearing 90, heat index nearing 100. Complete look at the forecast coming up. Checking your River Country News this Monday morning, I'm Rob West. First full day of testimony scheduled today in the murder trial of 30-year-old Zandria Harris. The trial got underway Friday afternoon following 4 days of jury selection. There were fireworks in the courtroom before opening statements even got started Friday when Kankakee County State's Attorney Jim Rowe asked Judge Kathy Bradshaw Elliott to ask Defense Attorney Sierra Norris if she or her staff had broken the gag order that was put in place. Norris refused to answer the question, saying she wasn't going to be questioned about something that could put her in jail without having a lawyer present. Norris's response brought cheers and applause from some of the people in the gallery in the trial. Judge Elliott had those people removed from the courtroom, saying that it was a trial and not a sporting event. Rowe showed Judge Elliott one of six videos he said proved that the gag order had been violated. The judge then reminded both sides the gag order remained in place, continued with opening statements in the case. Harris is accused of helping her then-boyfriend Darius Sullivan the night that he shot and killed Bradley Police Sergeant Marlene Ritmanek and wounded Officer Tyler Bailey. The trial expected to run through August 21st. Will County Sheriff's Police investigating a series of burglaries in that county where thieves broke into businesses with gaming machines, smashed them open, and stole the money inside. Will County authorities say the thieves are using a sledgehammer to smash open the machines, and it's becoming a more common crime. They ask folks pay attention and report anything unusual to law enforcement. The heavens will be putting on a show this week with the Perseid meteor shower as it reaches its peak. Tammy Trujillo has the details.
1: It happens as the Earth passes through the trail of debris left behind by the Swift-Tuttle comet, debris that burns up on hitting the atmosphere. The best time to watch will be overnight, Wednesday, August 12th through Thursday, August 13th, when a new moon offers darker skies. I'm Tammy Trujillo.
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3: A stationary front is still set up over our area, so some showers and thunderstorms will be possible today. Partly cloudy, and we're in the mid-80s. Overnight, rain looks likely, along with a few thunderstorms. We'll stay cloudy with upper 60s, and then more showers and thunderstorms on Tuesday with that front staying put. We'll have a lot of warm and humid air coming in from the south, so rain chances look pretty good. Tomorrow's high in the mid-80s. More rain coming up Wednesday. I'm meteorologist Steve Hamilton.
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River Country, WIVR, that is Kane Brown. It's Roy Gregory with three things we learned today. Well, Garth Brooks keeps adding dates to his Blame It All on My Roots tour. Remember on Friday when we left you, the two Friday-Saturday shows, the 11th and 12th, are going on sale. Well, they sold so well, Garth added two more shows, Thursday, September 10th, and then now Sunday, September 13th. Four shows in Chicago. And remember, Garth always has said Chicago, one of his absolute favorite places to play. John Rich speaking out about the saving of a historic Arizona home from demolition. President Trump's special envoy for American landowners said he first heard about the case of the Lewis Emerson House in Arizona State University on social media. Apparently, ASU had threatened eminent domain on a 124-year-old Phoenix home as part of its plans for new medical school campus. Rich told Fox 10 News that he didn't like the sound of that, so he reached out to ASU President Michael Crow, and Crow told him the current owner could keep the house and ASU would drop its court case. This is one of Rich's first efforts since President Trump appointed him as special envoy in June. And if you are a stargazer, the Perseid meteor shower reaches its peak this week. It happens when the Earth passes through a trail of debris left by the Swift Tuttle comet, debris that burns up on hitting the atmosphere. The best time to watch these will be overnight this Wednesday and overnight this Thursday. That's when a new moon offers darker

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10: A stationary front is still set up over our area, so some showers and thunderstorms will be possible today. Partly cloudy, and we're in the mid-80s. Overnight, rain looks likely, along with a few thunderstorms. We'll stay cloudy with upper 60s, and then more showers and thunderstorms on Tuesday with that front staying put. We'll have a lot of warm and humid air coming in from the south, so rain chances look pretty good. Tomorrow's high in the mid-80s. More rain coming up Wednesday. I'm meteorologist Steve Hamilton.
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River Country WIVR, that is music from Ernest. Don't forget the final Flam Orchards Peach Truck Tour of the Year is making a stop Saturday from 3 to 5 in the parking lot of Tractor Supply in Kankakee. And Mr. Bill Dyke, will be there broadcasting from 3 to 4:30. You can eat them fresh, you can can them, you can make cobbler or pie, and of course, if you make either one of those, make sure you bring me a sample. No, I'm just kidding. At any rate, you want to pre-order your box or lock them in, hurry down before they sell out, or stop by in the parking lot of Tractor Supply in Kankakee this Saturday, 3 to 5, with Mr. Bill. More info up on our website, WIVR1017.com. Chris Nichols is up next with a song that is now number one, featuring two country music superstars who, well, separately are doing very well, but together, well, they make a dynamic duo. We will hear the new number one song in the country in Chris's first set of music. We could see some more weather, and the weird thing is probably going to be overnight again tonight. There is a good chance of rain coming up tonight and then overnight. So we'll see. We were in here this morning at 1 with the tornado warnings in Kankakee County and then Iroquois County. The first one was about 1 in the morning. The second one came about 1:20 or so. So kind of a weird thing. It doesn't usually happen overnight, but hey. That was our surprise as many of us woke up with tree limbs down, some standing water. I know it's garbage day. My garbage cans were in the alley. I have some big tree limbs in the front yard and haven't really assessed the full damage, if any, of the storm. I think I lucked out according to my Ring cameras, but that'll be my journey later today. Till tomorrow, Roy Gregory reminding you these four things, WIVR.

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0: the latest and greatest in country, plus local news and weather. Partly sunny skies today, maybe some rain this afternoon, a high nearing 90, heat index nearing 100. Complete look at the forecast coming up. Checking your River Country News this Monday morning, I'm Rob West. Some heavy weather moved through our area overnight. National Weather Service issued a tornado warning for us about 1 o'clock this morning when they spotted possible rotation and storm clouds moving through the southwestern portion of Kankakee County. Strong winds caused down tree limbs across the area. As of this morning, ComEd says there are about 250 people in the area without power because of the storm. The warning expired at 1:30 this morning. So far, there have been no other reports of damage from the storm. Illinois State Police investigating a crash near Gibson City over the weekend that took the life of a 38-year-old Romeoville woman. State police say it was just after 8:30 Saturday morning, a car driven by Tanya M. Collier of Romeoville collided with a school bus on Route 9 at Ford County 1000 East Road. Troopers say Collier's car didn't stop at the intersection and pulled out in front of the school bus, which was carrying 20 members of the Hoopston Middle School softball team. Ford County Chronicle says Collier died at the scene of the crash. Three other people inside the car taken to the hospital. All the students also checked out at the hospital, but none of them were thought to be seriously injured in the crash. Cause of the crash is under investigation. It was announced last week an Illinois House committee has launched an investigation into a state representative from Champaign over allegations that include wire fraud and conspiracy to obstruct justice. That case, just the most recent case of alleged criminal activity from state legislators. I got to sit down recently with 40th District State Senator Patrick Joyce. One of the topics that came up was possible legislative ethics reform. Senator Joyce said he's all for it.
1: Do what you're elected to do. Represent the people you're supposed to do. Don't cross ethical boundaries. So put it on the board. That should be one of the easiest votes a legislator has.
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3: A stationary front is still set up over our area, so some showers and thunderstorms will be possible today. Partly cloudy, and we're in the mid-80s. Overnight, rain looks likely, along with a few thunderstorms. We'll stay cloudy with upper 60s, and then more showers and thunderstorms on Tuesday with that front staying put. We'll have a lot of warm and humid air coming in from the south, so rain chances look pretty good. Tomorrow's high in the mid-80s. More rain coming up Wednesday. I'm meteorologist Steve Hamilton.
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0: Ella Langley and Morgan Wallen, I Can't Love You Anymore, here at River Country, WIVR. Good morning, everybody. It's Chris Nichols. Monday morning already, yeah. We're at August 10th, partly sunny, about 88 today, and some Kenny Chesney. Singing about all those American kids at River Country, WIVR.
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0: Tyler Hubbard here at River Country WIVR with Chris Nichols. Hope you had a good weekend. Slow down, summer. The wait is over, Chicago Bears fans. We're talking football already. Back on River Country this Saturday as the Bears battle the Browns in preseason action. 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
3: 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Arturo and some of his co-workers are treated to some delicious food from our JJC and Lindman Family McDonald's. 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
5: A stationary front is still set up over our area, so some showers and thunderstorms will be possible today. Partly cloudy, and we're in the mid-80s. Overnight, rain looks likely, along with a few thunderstorms. We'll stay cloudy with upper 60s, and then more showers and thunderstorms on Tuesday with that front staying put. We'll have a lot of warm and humid air coming in from the south, so rain chances look pretty good. Tomorrow's high in the mid-80s. More rain coming up Wednesday. I'm meteorologist Steve Hamilton.
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1: The Bears are gearing up for their first preseason game coming up this Saturday against the Cleveland Browns. Bears coach Ben Johnson talks about some key injuries, in particular to safety Kobe Bryant, and the return of linebacker T.J. Edwards.
2: Few things that popped up since last time I was up here. Obviously, Kobe went down with the injury. We're still in an information collection phase on that in terms of the timeline and the extent of it. We should have more information here within the next few days, though. It was good to have TJ back out there yesterday. We'll continue to get him more involved and ramped up. You could certainly feel his presence and hear his communication out there on the defense, which was good to see. And then, of course, we had Darnell Wright, and his contract extension got announced. Proud of Darnell, all the hard work that he's put in. He's really earned it. It's a credit to him and the people around him to make that happen.
1: That's Bears head coach Ben Johnson. With injuries impacting their secondary, the Bears signed veteran safety Xavier Woods on Friday, who immediately made his presence known in practice, intercepting a deep Caleb Williams pass and delivering a jarring hit that knocked tight end Colson Loveland to the ground after a short reception. One other note, the NFL Network reports Luther Burden III dealing with a groin issue after getting tangled up in practice. We'll have an injury update on Luther probably sometime later today.
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Brooks and Dunn, ain't nothing about you at River Country WIVR. Dan and Shay's new album coming out a week from this Friday. It's called Young. Here they are with Say So at River Country WIVR.

Bailey Zimmerman, Chevy Silverado here at River Country WIVR. Through September, the Bradley Menards on Christine Drive is a drop site for a local humane association. 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

0: Russell Dickerson here in River Country, running now through next Sunday. You're not fared out, right? 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
2: September corn, 438 and a quarter, down 3/4. December corn, 461 and a quarter, down a half. August soybeans, 1161 and a quarter, up 4 3/4. November soybeans, 1180 and a quarter, up 4 1/4. September wheat, 645, up 5 3/4. That is your morning Chicago Board of Trade prices on 1017, 1037, and 96.1 River Country. 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
10: A stationary front is still set up over our area, so some showers and thunderstorms will be possible today. Partly cloudy, and we're in the mid-80s. Overnight, rain looks likely, along with a few thunderstorms. We'll stay cloudy with upper 60s, and then more showers and thunderstorms on Tuesday with that front staying put. We'll have a lot of warm and humid air coming in from the south, so rain chances look pretty good. Tomorrow's high in the mid-80s. More rain coming up Wednesday. I'm meteorologist Steve Hamilton.
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0: the latest and greatest in country, plus local news and weather. Partly sunny skies today, maybe some rain this afternoon, a high nearing 90, heat index nearing 100. Complete look at the forecast coming up. Checking your River Country News this Monday morning, I'm Rob West. Some heavy weather moved through our area overnight. National Weather Service issued a tornado warning for us about 1 o'clock this morning when they spotted possible rotation and storm clouds moving through the southwestern portion of Kankakee County. Strong winds caused downed tree limbs across the area. As of this morning, ComEd says there are about 250 people in the area without power because of the storm. The warning expired at 1:30 this morning. So far, there have been no other reports of damage from the storm. Illinois State Police investigating a crash near Gibson City over the weekend that took the life of a 38-year-old Romeoville woman. State police say it was just after 8:30 Saturday morning, a car driven by Tanya M. Collier of Romeoville collided with a school bus on Route 9 at Ford County 1000 East Road. Troopers say Collier's car didn't stop at the intersection and pulled out in front of the school bus, which was carrying 20 members of the Hoopston Middle School softball team. Ford County Chronicle says Collier died at the scene of the crash. Three other people inside the car taken to the hospital. All the students also checked out at the hospital, but none of them were thought to be seriously injured in the crash. Cause of the crash is under investigation. It was announced last week an Illinois House committee has launched an investigation into a state representative from Champaign over allegations that include wire fraud and conspiracy to obstruct justice. That case, just the most recent case of alleged criminal activity from state legislators. I got to sit down recently with 40th District State Senator Patrick Joyce. One of the topics that came up was possible legislative ethics reform. Senator Joyce said he's all for it.
1: Do what you're elected to do. Represent the people you're supposed to do. Don't cross ethical boundaries. So put it on the board. That should be one of the easiest votes a legislator has.
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3: A stationary front is still set up over our area, so some showers and thunderstorms will be possible today. Partly cloudy, and we're in the mid-80s. Overnight, rain looks likely, along with a few thunderstorms. We'll stay cloudy with upper 60s, and then more showers and thunderstorms on Tuesday with that front staying put. We'll have a lot of warm and humid air coming in from the south, so rain chances look pretty good. Tomorrow's high in the mid-80s. More rain coming up Wednesday. I'm meteorologist Steve Hamilton.
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George Burge and Luke Bryan as we roll into 11 o'clock here at River Country WIVR. 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
6: A stationary front is still set up over our area, so some showers and thunderstorms will be possible today. Partly cloudy, and we're in the mid-80s. Overnight, rain looks likely, along with a few thunderstorms. We'll stay cloudy with upper 60s, and then more showers and thunderstorms on Tuesday with that front staying put. We'll have a lot of warm and humid air coming in from the south, so rain chances look pretty good. Tomorrow's high in the mid-80s. More rain coming up Wednesday. I'm meteorologist Steve Hamilton.
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1: He's a ranch hand in a pinch, man, hotter than the red on a cattle brand, cause she's a gold digger with a quick trigger, a cast iron skillet swinging lid flipper. Now he's a double wide on the county line, sitting

0: just want my horse back.
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2: 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Banking as it should be.
3: Training camp still buzzing with the big contract signed by Bears right tackle Darnell Wright that made him the highest paid right tackle in the NFL. Head coach Ben Johnson says that Darnell is a great example for all players to follow.
4: It's a prime example that potential and talent gets you into a building, but then how you grow every single day, that's what gets you a long-term contract like he's got right now. He's really embraced what we're trying to build here. You know, I've been in here for a year and a half, and I don't know if I've seen a guy improve as much as him, more so from a consistency standpoint than anything else. I mean, he's always had it in him in flashes, but the way he played a year ago, it was no secret that we really relied on that right side of the offensive line for our run game engine to go, and he was a huge part of that. And the way he's attacked this offseason, what he's looked like so far in camp, the future is really bright for him. So that's the message that the young guys get.
3: That's Bears coach Ben Johnson. With injuries impacting their secondary, the Bears signed veteran safety Xavier Woods on Friday. Woods appeared in 11 games and started 10 for Tennessee last year, compiling 39 tackles, 2 interceptions, and 3 pass breakups. Also, the NFL Network reports wide receiver Luther Burden III dealing with a groin issue after getting tangled up in practice. The Bears have their first preseason game against the Browns this Saturday. Coverage starts at 9 with a noon kickoff. You can hear that game right here. 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
5: Yes. It is Pioneer's 100th anniversary since 1926 when the company was first formed. This year is Pioneer's 100th anniversary. For myself, it's my 52nd year since Atkins Seed was developed. A tribute is really deserved to Pioneer and to Henry Wallace, the individual that started the company. He perceived a problem of the yield plateau of corn and the public's general using open pollinated corn. He perceived that that could be resolved. 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
4: Yeah, going strong still with Pioneer, with the local dealership here as well. And if anybody wants to talk more about this, they can reach out.
5: 815-945-5113.
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4: The reaction continues to come in after the Senate Committee on Agriculture, Nutrition, and Forestry failed to advance on the Agricultural Act of 2026 or the Farm Bill from committee due to demands, they say. House Committee on Agriculture Chairman Glenn G.T. Thompson said he was deeply disappointed in the results of the Farm Bill markup in the Senate Ag Committee. He says the work on a full five-year Farm Bill does not end here. He'll continue to find practical solutions for American producers that address modern needs.
3: Another great Cullum Junior Fair and Homecoming celebration was held over the weekend in Cullum. One of the organizers, Diana Lushen, says they're known for the smallest fairgrounds in the state. And fair participant Karen Black of Streeter was busy getting her animals ready on Friday morning.
6: Right here I have my Southdown Ram that I was raised on my farm.
4: Tell me about this animal a little bit, please.
6: So he is actually out of one of my favorite ewes, but he's my ram that I'm going to show. I've shown at a couple fairs this summer, and he'll go to a couple more, and then I'm going to try and maybe sell him.
4: How's it been going for you this summer?
6: It's been all right. I'm not super impressed with what I've had this year, but we're working with what we got.
3: This has been Central Illinois Today. I'm Kent Kasson.
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9: Showers and thunderstorms hanging around for the next couple of days. We have stationary front in place, low pressure off to our west, and some warm and humid air coming in. Partly cloudy in mid-80s, scattered showers and thunderstorms through the afternoon hours. Then for tonight, rain and thunderstorms look likely. We'll be in the upper 60s, a better chance of rain and thunderstorms on Tuesday. Partly cloudy in mid-80s, looks like the rain will hang around Wednesday, clearing up Thursday. I'm meteorologist Steve Hamilton.
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Ella Langley's big hit, Choosing Texas, at River Country WIVR, getting us closer to high noon and lunchtime on a Monday with Chris Nichols and Shane Proffitt. Here's Long Live Country.

0: the latest and greatest in country, plus local news and weather. 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Chance of rain this afternoon. Temperatures about 90 with a heat index nearing 100. Complete look at the forecast coming up. Checking your River Country News this Monday afternoon. I'm Rob West. It's the first full day of testimony in the Xandria Harris murder trial. During this morning's session, defense attorney Sierra Norris continued her cross-examination of Bradley Police Patrolman Matt Baxter. Officer Baxter was the evidence officer the night Darius Sullivan shot and killed Bradley Police Sergeant Marlene Ripmanick and seriously wounded Officer Tyler Bailey. Much of this morning's questioning had to do with Bradley Police Department policy when it comes to serving search warrants and arrest warrants. Norris also asked Baxter about what kind of training Bradley officers have when it comes to de-escalation and overall safety when it comes to serving warrants. Sullivan was wanted on an outstanding warrant December the 29th, 2021, when Bradley officers were called to a local hotel because of dogs locked in a car outside the hotel. That car belonged to Sullivan. Sullivan shot the pair as they stood at the door of the hotel room he and Harris were sharing the night of the shooting. Harris is standing trial for her part in the shooting. Kankakee City Police looking into an alleged burglary at a home on West Walnut in the city. According to reports, it was just after 10 o'clock Sunday night. Officers called to the home by the owner, who said that she had reason to believe her home had been burglarized. When they got there, officers say they found the basement window open. The owner told police that two black airsoft guns were missing. She believed everything else was still in place. City police continue to investigate. Fairbury police say they've made an arrest after a car was reported stolen yesterday. In a press release, Fairbury police say they were called to the Apostolic Church in Forest yesterday morning. When they got there, someone told them that their car had been taken as they were at church. Reports say the car was later found in the evening in Pontiac. Fairbury police say 43-year-old Shane A. Zingenhorn of Chatsworth was arrested in connection with the theft of the car. Let's take a look now at what's going on overhead this week with our notable night sky news. Here's Madeline Shepley, astronomy professor and director of the Strickler Planetarium at Olivet.
1: Welcome to your notable night sky news, where we update you on things of note in space in the night sky. Today, the moon is at perigee, the closest point in the moon's orbit to Earth, which makes the moon a tad bit larger in apparent diameter. Then, Wednesday night into Thursday morning is the Perseid meteor shower peak, a well-known and spectacular meteor shower appearing to come from the constellation of Perseus. To view it, it is recommended that you find a dark sky after midnight. Be sure to give your eyes at least 20 minutes to adjust to the dark. From Olivet Nazarene University, this is Madeline Shepley.
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0: On the sports schedule, Sox and Cubs both off tonight. The Cards start a series with the Phillies in St. Louis. The next League's Cup match for the Chicago Fire FC coming up on Thursday. Chicago Sky visit the Seattle Storm tonight. Chicago Bears training camp continues with an open practice again on Thursday before their first preseason game against the Browns at noon Saturday at Soldier Field. 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Private services have been arranged by the Jensen Funeral Home and Crematory in Kankakee for Maggie Johnson. And 64-year-old David Papa Tincher of Watseka died July 30th. Private services have been arranged by the Beyer Funeral Home in Watseka for Papa Tincher.
7: Losing a loved one is something that is very hard to deal with, and many are left not knowing who to turn to or what to do next. 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
9: Showers and thunderstorms hanging around for the next couple of days. We have stationary front in place, low pressure off to our west, and some warm and humid air coming in. Partly cloudy in mid-80s, scattered showers and thunderstorms through the afternoon hours. Then for tonight, rain and thunderstorms look likely. We'll be in the upper 60s, a better chance of rain and thunderstorms on Tuesday. Partly cloudy in mid-80s, looks like the rain will hang around Wednesday, clearing up Thursday. I'm meteorologist Steve Hamilton.
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0: Oh, we're making good time with Old Dominion here at River Country. 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This is Chris Nichols, and Friday we're headed to the Kankakee Elks Country Club for the Chamber Classic Golf Outing, presented by the Kankakee County Chamber of Commerce. Registration and lunch begin at 10:30 with golfers teeing off at noon. Whether you're competing for the top spot or just enjoying a great day on the course, stop by, say hello, and check out all the fun. We'll see you Friday on the fairways chasing birdies at the Kankakee Elks Country Club. It's the Kankakee County Chamber of Commerce Classic. Uh-oh. 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
3: Showers and thunderstorms hanging around for the next couple of days. We have stationary front in place, low pressure off to our west, and some warm and humid air coming in. Partly cloudy in mid-80s, scattered showers and thunderstorms through the afternoon hours. Then for tonight, rain and thunderstorms look likely. We'll be in the upper 60s, a better chance of rain and thunderstorms on Tuesday. Partly cloudy in mid-80s, looks like the rain will hang around Wednesday, clearing up Thursday. I'm meteorologist Steve Hamilton.
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1: Time now for the latest from Chicago Bears training camp with our Bear Facts. Here's Roy Gregory.
2: The Bears are gearing up for their first preseason game coming up this Saturday. Bears coach Ben Johnson was asked about the big contract of Darnell Wright and whether the Bears would ever consider him moving to left tackle.
3: No, I don't think that's necessary. I think pass rushers are equally good on both sides these days. He does a really good job on the right side. He's very comfortable over there. And we'll continue to find that left tackle that helps complement our offense. And what do we look for first and foremost in our tackles? They need to be able to block a defensive end one-on-one on a consistent basis. That's the starting point. And then everything else is really gravy on top of that. We're hoping, you know, maybe middle of next week we'll have a lot of clarity there. We're going to continue to roll guys through. Karan's certainly taking some reps over there. Jedrick, Theo's in the mix. I mean, this is not a done deal by any stretch of the imagination. We're going to continue to cycle guys through.
2: That's Bears coach Ben Johnson. With injuries impacting their secondary, the Bears signed veteran safety Xavier Woods on Friday. Woods appeared in 11 games and started 10 for Tennessee last year, compiling 39 tackles, 2 interceptions, and 3 pass breakups. Also, the NFL Network reports wide receiver Luther Burden III dealing with a groin issue after getting tangled up in practice. The Bears have their first preseason game against the Browns this Saturday. Coverage starts at 9 with a noon kickoff. You can hear that game right here.
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River Country, WIVR. Happy Monday, everybody. It's Chris Nichols. Hope that lunch hour is going well. We'll celebrate some national days in just a bit here at WIVR.

0: 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That's right.
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River Country, WIVR. Kid Myself from John Morgan on this Monday with Chris Nichols, August 10th, 222nd day of the year, 143 left in 2026 on National S'mores Day. Oh, so tasty. But remember, there's a fine line between golden brown and calling the fire department. It is also

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4: September corn 438, down one. December corn 461 and a quarter, down three quarters. November soybeans 1179 and three quarters, up three and a half. January soybeans 1195, up three and three quarters. September wheat 641 and three quarters, up two and a quarter. That is your midday Chicago Board of Trade prices on 1017, 1037, and 96.1 River Country. 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I'm Cindy Bartusi with FS Grain, with grain locations in St. Anne, Kankakee, and Bourbonnais.
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12: Showers and thunderstorms hanging around for the next couple of days. We have stationary front in place, low pressure off to our west, and some warm and humid air coming in. Partly cloudy in mid-80s, scattered showers and thunderstorms through the afternoon hours. Then for tonight, rain and thunderstorms look likely. We'll be in the upper 60s, a better chance of rain and thunderstorms on Tuesday. Partly cloudy in mid-80s. Looks like the rain will hang around Wednesday, clearing up Thursday. I'm meteorologist Steve Hamilton.
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0: the latest and greatest in country, plus local news and weather. Cloudy skies this afternoon with a chance of rain, looking for a high right around 90, heat index nearing 100. Complete look at the weather forecast coming up. Checking your River Country news this Monday afternoon. In for Jake Lamore, I'm Rob West. It's the first full day of testimony in the Xandria Harris murder trial. During this morning's session, defense attorney Sierra Norris continued her cross-examination of Bradley Police Patrolman Matt Baxter. Officer Baxter was the evidence officer the night Darius Sullivan shot and killed Bradley Police Sergeant Marlene Ritmanick and seriously wounded Officer Tyler Bailey. Much of this morning's questioning had to do with Bradley Police Department policy when it comes to serving search warrants and arrest warrants. Norris also asked Baxter about what kind of training Bradley officers have when it comes to de-escalation and overall safety when it comes to serving warrants. Sullivan was wanted on an outstanding warrant December 29, 2021, when Bradley police officers were called to a local hotel because of dogs locked inside a car outside the hotel. The car belonged to Sullivan. Sullivan shot the pair as they stood at the door of the hotel room he and Harris were sharing the night of the shooting. Harris is standing trial for her part of the shooting. Illinois State Police investigating a deadly school bus crash near Gibson City. Authorities say troopers responded to the crash Saturday morning on Route 9 at 1000 East Road in Ford County, where a passenger car was hit by a bus after the car failed to yield at an intersection. One person in the car was killed, while three others were injured. Hoopston School District bus was carrying 20 students from the Hoopston Middle School softball team. All the students sent to the hospital with injuries believed to be non-life-threatening. Let's take a look now at what's going on overhead this week with our notable night sky news. Here's Madeline Shepley, astronomy professor and director of the Strickler Planetarium at Olivet.
1: Welcome to your notable night sky news, where we update you on things of note in space in the night sky. Today, the moon is at perigee, the closest point in the moon's orbit to Earth, which makes the moon a tad bit larger in apparent diameter. Then, Wednesday night into Thursday morning is the Perseid meteor shower peak, a well-known and spectacular meteor shower appearing to come from the constellation of Perseus. To view it, it is recommended that you find a dark sky after midnight. Be sure to give your eyes at least 20 minutes to adjust to the dark. From Olivet Nazarene University, this is Madeline Shepley.
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3: Showers and thunderstorms hanging around for the next couple of days. We have stationary front in place, low pressure off to our west, and some warm and humid air coming in. Partly cloudy in mid-80s, scattered showers and thunderstorms through the afternoon hours. Then for tonight, rain and thunderstorms look likely. We'll be in the upper 60s, a better chance of rain and thunderstorms on Tuesday. Partly cloudy in mid-80s, looks like the rain will hang around Wednesday, clearing up Thursday. I'm meteorologist Steve Hamilton.
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Luke Combs, Be By You, kicking off 1 o'clock musically here at River Country WIVR this Monday afternoon with Chris Nichols. 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

0: Tim McGraw and the boys, MacArthur at River Country. There is another Lunchtime Bites and Beats this Wednesday, 11 a.m. to 1 p.m. at the Grove on Festival Street in Bourbonnais. 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
6: Showers and thunderstorms hanging around for the next couple of days. We have stationary front in place, low pressure off to our west, and some warm and humid air coming in. Partly cloudy in mid-80s, scattered showers and thunderstorms through the afternoon hours. Then for tonight, rain and thunderstorms look likely. We'll be in the upper 60s, a better chance of rain and thunderstorms on Tuesday. Partly cloudy in mid-80s, looks like the rain will hang around Wednesday, clearing up Thursday. I'm meteorologist Steve Hamilton.
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Cody Johnson in the fall here at River Country WIVR with Chris Nichols coming up. We've got the latest from Chicago Bears training camp with our Bear Facts. Bears' first preseason game this Saturday. You can catch it here on River Country. Right now, Dierks Bentley, it's gone. Here at River Country, WIVR.

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1: The Bears Hallmark special, the Bears love story, coming up next month on the Hallmark Channel. We'll feature cameos from Bears coach Ben Johnson, along with tight ends Colston Loveland and Cole Kmet. Filming was wrapping up the last week of July, and Coach Ben Johnson was asked if he took any acting lessons.
2: Zero. But Cole Kmet and I took a lot of acting classes this offseason, and so we were ready for this.
3: Loveland didn't need him?
2: He did not need him. It was natural.
1: That's Bears coach Ben Johnson. The Bears love story will debut on the Hallmark Channel October 17th. Some of the stars, Lindsay Fonseca from How I Met Your Mother, Robert Buckley from One Tree Hill, Marsha Mason from Frasier, along with Ben Johnson, tight ends Colston Loveland and Cole Kmet, and legendary Bears Mike Singletary, Charles Peanut Tillman, and Dan Hampton. The Bears' love story is slated to premiere on the Hallmark Channel Saturday, October 17th at 7 p.m. It'll be part of the Hallmark Channel's 17th annual Countdown to Christmas programming event. The Bears play their first preseason game this Saturday against Cleveland. You can hear that game right here with pregame starting at 9, kickoff at noon this Saturday.
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We need to congratulate them. Brand new week. Here we go. James Smith of Kankakee. Congratulations, James. He's taken home a fantastic prize pack. 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
3: It's happening today only, for 8 hours only, from 10 this morning till 6 tonight. 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
5: Showers and thunderstorms hanging around for the next couple of days. We have stationary front in place, low pressure off to our west, and some warm and humid air coming in. Partly cloudy in mid-80s, scattered showers and thunderstorms through the afternoon hours. Then for tonight, rain and thunderstorms look likely. We'll be in the upper 60s, a better chance of rain and thunderstorms on Tuesday. Partly cloudy in mid-80s, looks like the rain will hang around Wednesday, clearing up Thursday. I'm meteorologist Steve Hamilton.
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Tucker Wedmore here at River Country WIVR, about ready to wrap up the 1 o'clock hour on this Monday with Chris Nichols, Lauren Elena, and Chase Matthew. Here's All My Exes at River Country.

0: 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Cloudy skies, chance rain this afternoon, high nearing 90, heat index nearing 100. Complete look at the forecast coming up. Checking your River Country news this Monday afternoon. In for Jake Lamore, I'm Rob West. Testimony continues this afternoon in the Zandria Harris murder trial. During this morning's session, Defense Attorney Sierra Norris continued to cross-examine Bradley Police Patrolman Matt Baxter. Officer Baxter was the evidence officer the night Darius Sullivan shot and killed Bradley Police Sergeant Marlene Ripmanick and seriously wounded Officer Tyler Bailey. Much of this morning's questioning had to do with Bradley Police Department policy when it comes to serving search warrants and arrest warrants. Norris also asked Baxter about what kind of training Bradley officers have when it comes to de-escalation and overall safety when it comes to serving warrants. Sullivan was wanted on an outstanding warrant December the 29th, 2021, when Bradley police officers were called to a local hotel because of dogs locked in a car outside in the cold. That car belonged to Sullivan. Sullivan shot the pair as they stood at the door of the hotel room he and Harris were sharing the night of the shooting. Harris standing trial for her part in that shooting. Kankakee City Police looking into the alleged burglary in a home on West Walnut in the city. According to reports, it was just after 10 o'clock Sunday night. Officers called to the home by the owner, who said she had reason to believe someone had burglarized the home. When they got there, officers found a basement window was open. The owner told police two black airsoft guns were missing. She believed everything else was still in place. Bradley police continue to investigate. Fairbury police say they've made an arrest after a car was reported stolen yesterday. In a press release, Fairbury police say they were called to the Apostolic Church in Forest yesterday morning, where they were told someone had taken a car while the owner was in church. Reports say the car was found later in the evening in Pontiac. Fairbury police say 43-year-old Shane A. Ziegenhorn of Chatsworth was arrested in connection with the theft of the car. Taylor Farms recalling food items that contain jalapenos over possible salmonella contamination, Tammy Trujillo reports.
1: It comes after the California-based company pulled lettuce linked to the ongoing cyclospora outbreak. Taylor Farms said the recalled products include salsas and guacamole, flagged after the fresh peppers were recalled by Coast Citrus distributors. I'm Tammy Trujillo.
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6: Showers and thunderstorms hanging around for the next couple of days. We have stationary front in place, low pressure off to our west, and some warm and humid air coming in. Partly cloudy in mid-80s, scattered showers and thunderstorms through the afternoon hours. Then for tonight, rain and thunderstorms look likely. We'll be in the upper 60s, a better chance of rain and thunderstorms on Tuesday. Partly cloudy in mid-80s, looks like the rain will hang around Wednesday, clearing up Thursday. I'm meteorologist Steve Hamilton.
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It's called Boston from Stella Lefty as we roll into 2 o'clock on this Monday afternoon with Chris Nichols. We will celebrate our workplace of the week in just moments. 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
5: Showers and thunderstorms hanging around for the next couple of days. We have stationary front in place, low pressure off to our west, and some warm and humid air coming in. Partly cloudy in mid-80s, scattered showers and thunderstorms through the afternoon hours. Then for tonight, rain and thunderstorms look likely. We'll be in the upper 60s, a better chance of rain and thunderstorms on Tuesday. Partly cloudy in mid-80s, looks like the rain will hang around Wednesday, clearing up Thursday. I'm meteorologist Steve Hamilton.
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Tyler Hubbard here at River Country. Coming up this day in country music history, some classic George Strait on the way. It was on this very day back in 1960, Alfred Hitchcock's thriller Psycho premiered in Los Angeles. It also marked the day millions of people started checking behind that shower curtain. Here's the Eli Young Band at River Country.

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1: Time now for the latest from Chicago Bears training camp with our Bear Facts. Here's Roy Gregory.
2: The Bears are gearing up for their first preseason game coming up this Saturday against the Cleveland Browns. Bears coach Ben Johnson talks about some key injuries, in particular to safety Kobe Bryant and the return of linebacker T.J. Edwards.
3: Few things that popped up since last time I was up here. Obviously, Kobe went down with the injury. We're still in an information collection phase on that in terms of the timeline and the extent of it. We should have more information here within the next few days, though. It was good to have TJ back out there yesterday. We'll continue to get him more involved and ramped up. You could certainly feel his presence and hear his communication out there on the defense, which was good to see. And then, of course, we had Darnell Wright, and his contract extension got announced. Proud of Darnell, all the hard work that he's put in. He's really earned it. It's a credit to him and the people around him to make that happen.
2: That's Bears head coach Ben Johnson. With injuries impacting their secondary, the Bears signed veteran safety Xavier Woods on Friday, who immediately made his presence known in practice, intercepting a deep Caleb Williams pass and delivering a jarring hit that knocked tight end Colson Loveland to the ground after a short reception. One other note, the NFL Network reports Luther Burden III dealing with a groin issue after getting tangled up in practice. We'll have an injury update on Luther probably sometime later today.
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One margarita just isn't enough. Luke Bryan here at River Country with Chris Nichols. Time for This Dig in Country Music History, August 10th, 1996. George Strait launches a three-week reign at the top of the Billboard Country Singles chart with this next song. It was released the month before as the second single from his album, Blue Clear Sky. It would become his 30th number one hit at the time. Here's George Strait on WIVR River Country with Carried Away.

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5: Showers and thunderstorms hanging around for the next couple of days. We have stationary front in place, low pressure off to our west, and some warm and humid air coming in. Partly cloudy in mid-80s, scattered showers and thunderstorms through the afternoon hours. Then for tonight, rain and thunderstorms look likely. We'll be in the upper 60s, a better chance of rain and thunderstorms on Tuesday. Partly cloudy in mid-80s. Looks like the rain will hang around Wednesday, clearing up Thursday. I'm meteorologist Steve Hamilton.
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0: the latest and greatest in country, plus local news and weather. Cloudy skies this afternoon with a chance of rain, looking for a high right around 90, heat index nearing 100. Complete look at the weather forecast coming up. Checking your River Country news this Monday afternoon. In for Jake Lamore, I'm Rob West. It's the first full day of testimony in the Xandria Harris murder trial. During this morning's session, defense attorney Sierra Norris continued her cross-examination of Bradley Police Patrolman Matt Baxter. Officer Baxter was the evidence officer the night Darius Sullivan shot and killed Bradley Police Sergeant Marlene Ritmanick and seriously wounded Officer Tyler Bailey. Much of this morning's questioning had to do with Bradley Police Department policy when it comes to serving search warrants and arrest warrants. Norris also asked Baxter about what kind of training Bradley officers have when it comes to de-escalation and overall safety when it comes to serving warrants. Sullivan was wanted on an outstanding warrant December 29, 2021, when Bradley police officers were called to a local hotel because of dogs locked inside a car outside the hotel. The car belonged to Sullivan. Sullivan shot the pair as they stood at the door of the hotel room he and Harris were sharing the night of the shooting. Harris is standing trial for her part of the shooting. Illinois State Police investigating a deadly school bus crash near Gibson City. Authorities say troopers responded to the crash Saturday morning on Route 9 at 1000 East Road in Ford County, where a passenger car was hit by a bus after the car failed to yield at an intersection. One person in the car was killed, while three others were injured. Hoopston School District bus was carrying 20 students from the Hoopston Middle School softball team. All the students sent to the hospital with injuries believed to be non-life-threatening. Let's take a look now at what's going on overhead this week with our notable night sky news. Here's Madeline Shepley, astronomy professor and director of the Strickler Planetarium at Olivet.
1: Welcome to your notable night sky news, where we update you on things of note in space in the night sky. Today, the moon is at perigee, the closest point in the moon's orbit to Earth, which makes the moon a tad bit larger in apparent diameter. Then, Wednesday night into Thursday morning is the Perseid meteor shower peak, a well-known and spectacular meteor shower appearing to come from the constellation of Perseus. To view it, it is recommended that you find a dark sky after midnight. Be sure to give your eyes at least 20 minutes to adjust to the dark. From Olivet Nazarene University, this is Madeline Shepley.
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3: Todd Blanche has been sworn in as the next U.S. Attorney General. The ceremony took place today in the Oval Office. The Senate confirmed Blanche on Saturday. After weeks of debate with a handful of Republicans in opposition, the vote was 50-49, with Republican Senators Susan Collins of Maine and Lisa Murkowski of Alaska joining Democrats in opposition. There's a full slate of primary elections tomorrow. Voters head to the polls in Alabama, Connecticut, Minnesota, Vermont, Wisconsin, and in South Carolina, where there's a special Senate primary after Senator Lindsey Graham's sudden death. The governor appointed his sister, Darlene Graham, to serve out the remainder of his term, and she is running for his full term. Dozens are dead after a 7.4 magnitude earthquake shook Colombia earlier today. The USGS also warned there could be significant casualties. Rescue efforts are underway to find people who may be trapped under the rubble of collapsed buildings. I'm Chris Caraccio, NBC News Radio.
0: On the sports schedule, Sox and Cubs both off tonight. The Cards start a series with the Phillies in St. Louis. Next League's Cup match for the Chicago Fire coming up on Thursday. Chicago Sky visit the Seattle Storm tonight. Chicago Bears training camp continues with an open practice again on Thursday before their first preseason game against the Bears at Soldier Field on Saturday. You can hear that game, follow the Bears all season long, right here. That is a check of news and sports here on this Monday afternoon. Have a good rest of your day. Be safe, everybody. In for Jake Lamore, I'm Rob West.
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5: Showers and thunderstorms hanging around for the next couple of days. We have stationary front in place, low pressure off to our west, and some warm and humid air coming in. Partly cloudy in mid-80s, scattered showers and thunderstorms through the afternoon hours. Then for tonight, rain and thunderstorms look likely. We'll be in the upper 60s, a better chance of rain and thunderstorms on Tuesday. Partly cloudy in mid-80s, looks like the rain will hang around Wednesday, clearing up Thursday. I'm meteorologist Steve Hamilton.
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Country, WIVR on this Back to Work Monday. Denny Kay stepping in to be with you up until 7 tonight. It's Justin Moore. Time's ticking here on

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0: River Country, WIVR with Denny Case. Hoping you had a nice weekend. With a new week comes a new listener of the week. Congratulations going out to Trisha Madison from Watseka. Trisha says, quote, "We listen to your station when we're out in the barn taking care of all of our horses and rabbits. Takes our minds off of how hot we really are when we're feeding and cleaning." 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
8: 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Here's Roy Gregory.
5: Training camp still buzzing with the big contract signed by Bears right tackle Darnell Wright that made him the highest paid right tackle in the NFL. Head coach Ben Johnson says that Darnell is a great example for all players to follow.
9: It's a prime example that potential and talent gets you into a building, but then how you grow every single day, that's what gets you a long-term contract like he's got right now. He's really embraced what we're trying to build here. You know, I've been in here for a year and a half, and I don't know if I've seen a guy improve as much as him, more so from a consistency standpoint than anything else. I mean, he's always had it in him in flashes, but the way he played a year ago, it was no secret that we really relied on that right side of the offensive line for our run game engine to go. And he was a huge part of that. And the way he's attacked this offseason, what he's looked like so far in camp, the future is really bright for him. So that's the message that the young guys get.
5: That's Bears coach Ben Johnson. With injuries impacting their secondary, the Bears signed veteran safety Xavier Woods on Friday. Woods appeared in 11 games and started 10 for Tennessee last year, compiling 39 tackles, 2 interceptions, and 3 pass breakups. Also, the NFL Network reports wide receiver Luther Burden III dealing with a groin issue after getting tangled up in practice. The Bears have their first preseason game against the Browns this Saturday. Coverage starts at 9 with a noon kickoff. You can hear that game right here.
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12: Showers and thunderstorms hanging around for the next couple of days. We have stationary front in place, low pressure off to our west, and some warm and humid air coming in. Partly cloudy in mid-80s, scattered showers and thunderstorms through the afternoon hours. Then for tonight, rain and thunderstorms look likely. We'll be in the upper 60s, a better chance of rain and thunderstorms on Tuesday. Partly cloudy in mid-80s, looks like the rain will hang around Wednesday, clearing up Thursday. I'm meteorologist Steve Hamilton.
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looking half asleep. But he walked up and said, what'll it be? I said, the good stuff. He didn't reach around for the whiskey.

man, that's the good stuff. Kenny Chesney on River Country WIVR with Denny Case. Had some fun on Saturday. Went out to the big flea craft and antique market at the Mo Metz Gladiola Festival there at Island Park. For once, I didn't buy a whole lot, but I did get this cool set of California Raisins glasses from the 1980s. So that adds to my collection of stuff. And had myself an ice cream cone before I left. Good times. Tucker Wetmore with Brunette here on River Country WIVR.

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Country, WIVR, Ella Langley, and Morgan Wallen, I Can't Love You Anymore. I'm Denny Case, and they're getting ready for the big food truck festival going to be happening this Saturday at the Grove. But in the meantime, at that location, you can stop on out at the Grove this Wednesday for another lunchtime bites and beats on Festival Street put on by the Village of Bourbonnais. It's from 11 to 1. They're going to have a couple of food trucks out there. Auntie Ann's and Bennett Curtis Catering, and Aaron Newsom there to provide the live music. It's the late, great Toby Keith now, As Good As I Once Was on River Country WIVR.

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0: Country, WIVR, Parmalee, together with Blanco Brown, headed for 4 o'clock. I'm Denny Case. The Bread of Life Ministry, they want you to come on out this Saturday, 1284 South 4th Avenue, Kankakee. Stop out for some hot dogs and chips and fellowship. They're going to have fun for the whole family. Food, faith, face painting, a school supply drive, beanbag toss, games, prizes, and some music entertainment. They say, come hungry and leave blessed. 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
1: 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Uh-oh.
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10: Showers and thunderstorms hanging around for the next couple of days. We have stationary front in place, low pressure off to our west, and some warm and humid air coming in. Partly cloudy in mid-80s, scattered showers and thunderstorms through the afternoon hours. Then for tonight, rain and thunderstorms look likely. We'll be in the upper 60s, a better chance of rain and thunderstorms on Tuesday. Partly cloudy in mid-80s, looks like the rain will hang around Wednesday, clearing up Thursday. I'm meteorologist Steve Hamilton.
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0: the latest and greatest in country, plus local news and weather. 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Cloudy skies overnight, could see some rain, low about 70. Complete look at the forecast coming up. Checking your River Country News this Monday afternoon. In for Jake Lamore, I'm Rob West. Testimony continues this afternoon in the Xandria Harris murder trial. During this morning's session, Defense Attorney Sierra Norris continued to cross-examine Brantley Police Patrolman Matt Baxter. Officer Baxter was the evidence officer the night Darius Sullivan shot and killed Brantley Police Sergeant Marlene Ritmanick and seriously wounded Officer Tyler Bailey. Much of this morning's questioning had to do with Brantley Police Department policy when it comes to serving search warrants and arrest warrants. Norris also asked Baxter about what kind of training Brantley officers have when it comes to de-escalation and overall safety when it comes to serving warrants. Sullivan was wanted on an outstanding warrant December the 29th, 2021, when Brantley police officers were called to a local hotel because of dogs locked in a car outside in the cold. That car belonged to Sullivan. Sullivan shot the pair as they stood at the door of the hotel room he and Harris were sharing the night of the shooting. Harris standing trial for her part in that shooting. Kankakee City Police looking into the alleged burglary in a home on West Walnut in the city. According to reports, it was just after 10 o'clock Sunday night. Officers called to the home by the owner, who said she had reason to believe someone had burglarized the home. When they got there, officers found a basement window was open. The owner told police two black airsoft guns were missing. She believed everything else was still in place. Brantley police continue to investigate. Fairbury police say they've made an arrest after a car was reported stolen yesterday. In a press release, Fairbury police say they were called to the Apostolic Church in Forest yesterday morning, where they were told someone had taken a car while the owner was in church. Reports say the car was found later in the evening in Pontiac. Fairbury police say 43-year-old Shane A. Ziegenhorn of Chatsworth was arrested in connection with the theft of the car. Taylor Farms recalling food items that contain jalapenos over possible salmonella contamination, Tammy Trujillo reports.
1: It comes after the California-based company pulled lettuce linked to the ongoing Cyclospora outbreak. Taylor Farms said the recalled products include salsas and guacamole, flagged after the fresh peppers were recalled by Coast Citrus distributors. I'm Tammy Trujillo.
2: 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I'm Chris Caraggio.
3: Todd Blanche has been sworn in as the next attorney general. The ceremony took place today in the Oval Office. The Senate confirmed him Saturday after weeks of debate with a handful of Republicans in opposition. The vote was 50-49, with Republican Senator Susan Collins of Maine and Lisa Murkowski of Alaska joining Democrats in opposition. Some Republicans expressed concerns about Blanche having a possible conflict of interest because he was President Trump's former personal attorney and because he helped create Trump's now rescinded $1.8 billion anti-weaponization fund. Jury selection in the murder trial of the man accused of killing Tupac Shakur is getting underway in Las Vegas. Dwayne Davis is accused of orchestrating the 1996 murder and faces life in prison without parole if convicted. The Clark County District Attorney's Office has submitted a list of potential witnesses that contains over 200 names. Shakur was shot at a stoplight on September 7, 1996. He died 6 days later.
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0: On the sports schedule, Sox and Cubs both off tonight. The Cards start a series with the Phillies in St. Louis. Next League's Cup match for the Chicago Fire coming up on Thursday. Chicago Sky visit the Seattle Storm tonight. Chicago Bears training camp continues with an open practice again on Thursday before their first preseason game against the Bears at Soldier Field on Saturday. You can hear that game, follow the Bears all season long right here. That is a check of news and sports here on this Monday afternoon. Have a good rest of your day. Be safe, everybody. 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
9: Showers and thunderstorms hanging around for the next couple of days. We have stationary front in place, low pressure off to our west, and some warm and humid air coming in. Partly cloudy in mid-80s, scattered showers and thunderstorms through the afternoon hours. Then for tonight, rain and thunderstorms look likely. We'll be in the upper 60s, a better chance of rain and thunderstorms on Tuesday. Partly cloudy in mid-80s, looks like the rain will hang around Wednesday, clearing up Thursday. I'm meteorologist Steve Hamilton.
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Just after 4 o'clock here with Denny Case, a look at birthdays on the way. 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
1: River Country WIVR with John Party and Boots Off on this Monday, the 10th of August. I'm Denny Case. 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That's James Smith from Kankakee. 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Also, my brother's best friend, Harley Lackey of Kankakee, and the Mantino mayor, Annette Lamour. Happy birthday. Now, these folks share their birthday with Kylie Jenner. Also, singer Michael Bivens of New Edition and Belle Biv DeVoe. Actor Antonio Banderas, actress Rosanna Arquette, singer Patty Austin, and Ian Anderson of Jethro Tull. Got your bear facts on the way, and one from Dan and Shay coming up here on River Country WIVR.
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9: The Bears are gearing up for their first preseason game coming up this Saturday. Bears coach Ben Johnson was asked about the big contract of Darnell Wright and whether the Bears would ever consider him moving to left tackle.
10: No, I don't think that's necessary. I think pass rushers are equally good on both sides these days. He does a really good job on the right side. He's very comfortable over there. And we'll continue to find that left tackle that helps complement our offense. And what do we look for first and foremost in our tackles? They need to be able to block a defensive end one-on-one on a consistent basis. That's the starting point. And then everything else is really gravy on top of that. We're hoping, you know, maybe middle of next week we'll have a lot of clarity there. We're going to continue to roll guys through. Karan's certainly taking some reps over there. Jedrick, Theo's in the mix. I mean, this is not a done deal by any stretch of the imagination. We're going to continue to cycle guys through.
9: That's Bears coach Ben Johnson. With injuries impacting their secondary, the Bears signed veteran safety Xavier Woods on Friday. Woods appeared in 11 games and started 10 for Tennessee last year, compiling 39 tackles, 2 interceptions, and 3 pass breakups. Also, the NFL Network reports wide receiver Luther Burden III dealing with a groin issue after getting tangled up in practice. The Bears have their first preseason game against the Browns this Saturday. Coverage starts at 9 with a noon kickoff. You can hear that game right here.
11: Miller Time. People think it just happens, but that's not true. You know what you gotta do? You gotta go say hello with some beers. Make the plans. Forget the couch. Go to that thing. Play the game. See them in person. Talk to that stranger. 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Because legendary moments start with a light. 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
13: Showers and thunderstorms hanging around for the next couple of days. We have stationary front in place, low pressure off to our west, and some warm and humid air coming in. Partly cloudy in mid-80s, scattered showers and thunderstorms through the afternoon hours. Then for tonight, rain and thunderstorms look likely. We'll be in the upper 60s, a better chance of rain and thunderstorms on Tuesday. Partly cloudy in mid-80s, looks like the rain will hang around Wednesday, clearing up Thursday. I'm meteorologist Steve Hamilton.
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say so. River Country, WIVR, say so. The latest from Dan and Shay. They're bringing their young tour to the Credit Union One Amphitheater in Tinley Park on Saturday, September 12th. Get your tickets now. Hudson Westbrook with House Again. 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

0: River Country, WIVR, Parmalee with Gonna Love You, headed for the Coors Light Happy Hour. 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It'll be followed up by lunch. 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
6: Showers and thunderstorms hanging around for the next couple of days. We have stationary front in place, low pressure off to our west, and some warm and humid air coming in. Partly cloudy in mid-80s, scattered showers and thunderstorms through the afternoon hours. Then for tonight, rain and thunderstorms look likely. We'll be in the upper 60s, a better chance of rain and thunderstorms on Tuesday. Partly cloudy in mid-80s, looks like the rain will hang around Wednesday, clearing up Thursday. I'm meteorologist Steve Hamilton.
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River Country, WIVR, George Burge and Luke Bryan with Ride, Ride, Ride. Headed for the news at 5 and the Coors Light happy hour. Of course, in Mexico, they call that stuff cerveza, right? Yeah. Brought to you by the world's most refreshing cerveza. It's Kenny Chesney. He'll have a beer in Mexico. You're on River Country, WIVR.

0: 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Cloudy skies, chance of rain this afternoon, high nearing 90, heat index nearing 100. Complete look at the forecast coming up. Checking your River Country news this Monday evening. In for Jake Lamore, I'm Rob West. Testimony continues this afternoon in the Zandria Harris murder trial. Harris standing trial for her part in the December 29th, 2021 shooting that took the life of Bradley Police Sergeant Marlene Ritmanick and wounding of her then-partner, Officer Tyler Bailey. Defense Attorney Sierra Norris finished her cross-examination of Bradley Patrolman Matt Baxter, who was the evidence officer for Bradley PD the night of the shooting. This afternoon's questions had to do with Bradley Police Department policies when it comes to line-of-duty deaths and the policy of a death investigation. Jurors this afternoon also heard from Kyle Benty, who was the CANCOM dispatcher the night of the shooting. The state then called Bradley Police Officer Megan Laney to the stand. Officer Laney was working with the Kankakee County Sheriff's Department as a deputy the night of the shooting and stopped the car that Alexandria Harris was inside, but let the car go since she didn't know of Harris's involvement in the shooting. Harris's then-boyfriend, Darius Sullivan, has already been found guilty of the shooting and sentenced to life in prison. Harris's trial is expected to last through August 21st. Illinois State Police investigating a deadly school bus crash near Gibson City. Authorities say troopers responded to the crash Saturday morning on Route 9 at 1000 East Road in Ford County, where a passenger car was hit by a bus after the car failed to yield at an intersection. One person in the car was killed, while three others were injured. Hoopston School District bus was carrying 20 students from the Hoopston Middle School softball team. All the students sent to the hospital with injuries believed to be non-life-threatening. Let's take a look now at what's going on overhead this week with our notable night sky news. Here's Madeline Shepley, astronomy professor and director of the Strickler Planetarium at Olivet.
1: Welcome to your notable night sky news, where we update you on things of note in space in the night sky. Today, the moon is at perigee, the closest point in the moon's orbit to Earth, which makes the moon a tad bit larger in apparent diameter. Then, Wednesday night into Thursday morning is the Perseid meteor shower peak, a well-known and spectacular meteor shower appearing to come from the constellation of Perseus. To view it, it is recommended that you find a dark sky after midnight. Be sure to give your eyes at least 20 minutes to adjust to the dark. From Olivet Nazarene University, this is Madeline Shepley.
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3: President Trump has suggested that Iran pay damages for the harm the regime has inflicted on the world over the past 50 years. He was asked about Iran's latest demands today as negotiations play out with the U.S. Over the weekend, Iran had a number of demands of the U.S., including that the U.S. must completely compensate Iran for damages from the five-month-long war. Wall Street is closing with stocks lower. It comes as oil prices rise amid uncertainty that the U.S. and Iran will come to a resolution. At the closing bell, the Dow Jones lost 60 points, the S&P 500 fell 4 points, and the NASDAQ dropped 85 points. Todd Blanche has been sworn in as the next United States Attorney General. The Senate confirmed him Saturday after weeks of debate with a handful of Republicans in opposition. The vote was 50-49, with Republican Senators Susan Collins of Maine and Lisa Murkowski of Alaska joining Democrats in opposition. I'm Chris Caraccio, NBC News Radio.
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0: On the sports schedule, Sox and Cubs both off tonight. The Cards start a series with the Phillies in St. Louis. Next League's Cup match for the Chicago Fire coming up on Thursday. Chicago Sky visit the Seattle Storm tonight. Chicago Bears training camp continues with an open practice again on Thursday before their first preseason game against the Bears at Soldier Field on Saturday. You can hear that game, follow the Bears all season long, right here. Today's OBIP page, a service of Bussy and Enrique Flowers Plants and Gifts on West Court Street in Kankakee, where you'll always find the unique flower plant or gift to express sympathy and share your message of comfort. 70-year-old Margaret Maggie Johnson of Kankakee died July 21st. 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And 64-year-old David Papa Tincher of Watsika died July 30th. Private services have been arranged by the Beyer Funeral Home in Watseka for Papa Tincture.
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8: A cold front is dropping in on us during the overnight hours, so some showers and a few thunderstorms may show up. It'll be cloudy, our low in the upper 60s. We get rain and thunderstorms most of the day on Tuesday, and some of that rain could be heavy, so watch out for some localized flooding. We'll be in the mid-80s on tomorrow's high. A couple of lingering showers possible on Tuesday night, and then scattered showers and afternoon thunderstorms again on Wednesday. Mix of sun and clouds and mid-80s. I'm meteorologist Steve Hamilton.
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River Country WIVR with Bailey Zimmerman and Chevy Silverado. 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Here with you until 7 tonight, I'm Denny Case. Got one from Zach Top on the way, Blake Shelton. Right now it's Morgan Wallen with 20 cigarettes. 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
4: The Bears Hallmark special, the Bears love story, coming up next month on the Hallmark Channel, will feature cameos from Bears coach Ben Johnson, along with tight ends Colston Loveland and Cole Kmet. Filming was wrapping up the last week of July, and Coach Ben Johnson was asked if he took any acting lessons.
5: Zero. But Cole Kmet and I took a lot of acting classes this offseason, and so we were ready for this.
6: Loveland didn't need him?
5: He did not need him. It was natural.
4: That's Bears coach Ben Johnson. The Bears love story will debut on the Hallmark Channel October 17th. Some of the stars, Lindsay Fonseca from How I Met Your Mother, Robert Buckley from One Tree Hill, Marsha Mason from Frasier, along with Ben Johnson, tight ends Colston Loveland and Cole Kmet, and legendary Bears Mike Singletary, Charles Peanut Tillman, and Dan Hampton. The Bears love story is slated to premiere on the Hallmark Channel Saturday, October 17th at 7 p.m. It'll be part of the Hallmark Channel's 17th annual Countdown to Christmas programming event. The Bears play their first preseason game this Saturday against Cleveland. You can hear that game right here with pregame starting at 9, kickoff at noon this Saturday.
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8: A cold front is dropping in on us during the overnight hours, so some showers and a few thunderstorms may show up. It'll be cloudy, our low in the upper 60s. We get rain and thunderstorms most of the day on Tuesday, and some of that rain could be heavy, so watch out for some localized flooding. We'll be in the mid-80s on tomorrow's high. A couple of lingering showers possible on Tuesday night, and then scattered showers and afternoon thunderstorms again on Wednesday. Mix of sun and clouds and mid-80s. I'm meteorologist Steve Hamilton.
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Cold lagered for crisp taste, cold filtered for brightness and clarity, cold packaged for peak refreshment, ready to enjoy perfectly ice cold. The Zach Brown Band together with Jimmy Buffett on the way right now. Luke Combs with some new stuff, Be By You. I'm Denny Case, and this is River Country, WIVR.

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2: A cold front is dropping in on us during the overnight hours, so some showers and a few thunderstorms may show up. It'll be cloudy, our low in the upper 60s. We get rain and thunderstorms most of the day on Tuesday, and some of that rain could be heavy, so watch out for some localized flooding. We'll be in the mid-80s on tomorrow's high. A couple of lingering showers possible on Tuesday night, and then scattered showers and afternoon thunderstorms again on Wednesday. Mix of sun and clouds and mid-80s. I'm meteorologist Steve Hamilton.
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0: 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I'm Denny Case, and this is River Country WIVR.
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0: The latest and greatest in country, plus local news and weather. Cloudy skies overnight. Chance of rain, low about 70. Complete look at the forecast coming up. Checking your River Country News this Monday evening. In for Jake Lamore, I'm Rob West. It's the first full day of testimony in the Xandria Harris murder trial. During this morning's session, defense attorney Sierra Norris continued her cross-examination of Bradley Police Patrolman Matt Baxter. Officer Baxter was the evidence officer the night Darius Sullivan shot and killed Bradley Police Sergeant Marlene Ritmanick and seriously wounded Officer Tyler Bailey. Much of this morning's questioning had to do with Bradley Police Department policy when it comes to serving search warrants and arrest warrants. Norris also asked Baxter about what kind of training Bradley officers have when it comes to de-escalation and overall safety when it comes to serving warrants. Sullivan was wanted on an outstanding warrant December 29, 2021, when Bradley police officers were called to a local hotel because of dogs locked inside a car outside the hotel. The car belonged to Sullivan. Sullivan shot the pair as they stood at the door of the hotel room he and Harris were sharing the night of the shooting. Harris is standing trial for her part of the shooting. Illinois State Police investigating a deadly school bus crash near Gibson City. Authorities say troopers responded to the crash Saturday morning on Route 9 at 1000 East Road in Ford County, where a passenger car was hit by a bus after the car failed to yield at an intersection. One person in the car was killed, while three others were injured. Hoopston School District bus was carrying 20 students from the Hoopston Middle School softball team. All the students sent to the hospital with injuries believed to be non-life-threatening. Let's take a look now at what's going on overhead this week with our notable night sky news. Here's Madeline Shepley, astronomy professor and director of the Strickler Planetarium at Olivet.
1: Welcome to your notable night sky news, where we update you on things of note in space in the night sky. Today, the moon is at perigee, the closest point in the moon's orbit to Earth, which makes the moon a tad bit larger in apparent diameter. Then, Wednesday night into Thursday morning is the Perseid meteor shower peak, a well-known and spectacular meteor shower appearing to come from the constellation of Perseus. To view it, it is recommended that you find a dark sky after midnight. Be sure to give your eyes at least 20 minutes to adjust to the dark. From Olivet Nazarene University, this is Madeline Shepley.
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3: President Trump has suggested that Iran pay damages for the harm the regime has inflicted on the world over the past 50 years. He was asked about Iran's latest demands today as negotiations play out with the U.S. Over the weekend, Iran had a number of demands of the U.S., including that the U.S. must completely compensate Iran for damages from the five-month-long war. Wall Street is closing with stocks lower. It comes as oil prices rise amid uncertainty that the U.S. and Iran will come to a resolution. At the closing bell, the Dow Jones lost 60 points, the S&P 500 fell 4 points, and the NASDAQ dropped 85 points. Todd Blanche has been sworn in as the next United States Attorney General. The Senate confirmed him Saturday after weeks of debate with a handful of Republicans in opposition. The vote was 50-49, with Republican Senators Susan Collins of Maine and Lisa Murkowski of Alaska joining Democrats in opposition. I'm Chris Caraccio, NBC News Radio.
0: On the sports schedule, Sox and Cubs both off tonight. The Cards start a series with the Phillies in St. Louis. Next League's Cup match for the Chicago Fire coming up on Thursday. Chicago Sky visit the Seattle Storm tonight. Chicago Bears training camp continues with an open practice again on Thursday before their first preseason game against the Bears at Soldier Field on Saturday. You can hear that game, follow the Bears all season long, right here. Have a good rest of your day. Be safe, everybody. And for Jake Lamore, I'm Rob West.
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5: A cold front is dropping in on us during the overnight hours, so some showers and a few thunderstorms may show up. It'll be cloudy, our low in the upper 60s. We get rain and thunderstorms most of the day on Tuesday, and some of that rain could be heavy, so watch out for some localized flooding. We'll be in the mid-80s on tomorrow's high. A couple of lingering showers possible on Tuesday night, and then scattered showers and afternoon thunderstorms again on Wednesday. Mix of sunny clouds and mid-80s. I'm meteorologist Steve Hamilton.
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River Country WIVR saying hello to her original genre, Taylor Swift, with a new country song off the Toy Story 5 soundtrack, I Knew It, I Knew You. It's Denny Case here with you for another hour tonight. And, hey, the Bears are going to be in action this weekend. I've got all the details coming your way. Right now, the baritone sounds of Josh Turner, Why Don't We Just Dance, here on River Country WIVR, playing the latest and the greatest.

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0: Party, Tim McGraw, Morgan Wallen, and Eric Church with MacArthur here on River Country WIVR, your local radio home for the Chicago Bears. And they're going to be taking on the Browns this Saturday in their first preseason game of the year. And you can catch all the action here brought to you by our friends at the Clifton Dairy Queen, Best One Tire, Chicago Dough, and Miller Lite Beer. Now, the pregame is going to start at 9 o'clock in the morning, the kickoff scheduled for noon here on River Country. A check of your forecast on the way, your Bear Facts coming up too. 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
2: 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Bear Facts, brought to you by the Will County Fair. The fair you've been waiting for.
3: The Bears are gearing up for their first preseason game coming up this Saturday against the Cleveland Browns. Bears coach Ben Johnson talks about some key injuries, in particular to safety Kobe Bryant, and the return of linebacker T.J. Edwards.
4: Few things that popped up since last time I was up here. Obviously, Kobe went down with the injury. We're still in an information collection phase on that in terms of the timeline and the extent of it. We should have more information here within the next few days, though. It was good to have TJ back out there yesterday. We'll continue to get him more involved and ramped up. You could certainly feel his presence and hear his communication out there on the defense, which was good to see. And then, of course, we had Darnell Wright, and his contract extension got announced. Proud of Darnell, all the hard work that he's put in. He's really earned it. It's a credit to him and the people around him to make that happen.
3: That's Bears head coach Ben Johnson. With injuries impacting their secondary, the Bears signed veteran safety Xavier Woods on Friday, who immediately made his presence known in practice, intercepting a deep Caleb Williams pass and delivering a jarring hit that knocked tight end Colson Loveland to the ground after a short reception. One other note, the NFL Network reports Luther Burden III dealing with a groin issue after getting tangled up in practice. We'll have an injury update on Luther probably sometime later today.
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6: A cold front is dropping in on us during the overnight hours, so some showers and a few thunderstorms may show up. It'll be cloudy, our low in the upper 60s. We get rain and thunderstorms most of the day on Tuesday, and some of that rain could be heavy, so watch out for some localized flooding. We'll be in the mid-80s on tomorrow's high. A couple of lingering showers possible on Tuesday night, and then scattered showers and afternoon thunderstorms again on Wednesday. Mix of sun and clouds and mid-80s. I'm meteorologist Steve Hamilton.
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River Country, WIVR, with Tracy Byrd and the Keeper of the Stars, one of the many amazing artists that the Watsika Family Fest has had there throughout the years. And coming up here at the end of the month, they're going to have back-to-back nights of country music on the 28th, August 28th, that's a Friday night, Confederate Railroad and the Kentucky Headhunters. You might find me out in the crowd there for that one. And then the following day, Saturday, August 29th, going to be Rodney Atkins and Eddie Montgomery of Montgomery Gentry. They're bringing the country to Watsika, definitely. Right now, Luke Bryan, Country and She Knows It. It's River Country, WIVR.

Country WIVR with Russell Dickerson, his new one, Worth Your Wild. I'm Denny Case, and the Flam Orchards Peach Truck from Cobden, Illinois, they're on their way back to town this Saturday. Their final, this will be their final appearance here this year. They're going to be in the Tractor Supply Company parking lot, just like the two previous times before. And from 3 to 5 p.m., they'll be selling those delicious, sweet Southern Illinois peaches. And I've been with them for the last two times. This time, Bill Dyke's going to be out there with them, broadcasting live from 3 to 4:30. And he's going to have a chance for you to win a family four-pack of tickets to Indiana Beach. Also, some Joliet Slammers tickets. So stop out there, stock up on your peaches, and say hi to Bill Dyke this Saturday. Right now, Megan Maroney with 6 Months Later. 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

WIVR, Scotty McCreary, looking for some U time. On our way to 7 o'clock, I'm Denny Case. Letting you know the Just Us Motorcycle Club going to be holding their fourth annual Luke's Autism Ride this Saturday. And all the proceeds are going to go directly to support programs for local people with special needs through River Valley Special Recreation Association. Yeah, the registration is going to open up at 10:30 in the morning this Saturday at City Tavern on Southwest Avenue in Kankakee. Kickstands up at noon. 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They'll have some event t-shirts for sale. 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
4: A cold front is dropping in on us during the overnight hours, so some showers and a few thunderstorms may show up. It'll be cloudy, our low in the upper 60s. We get rain and thunderstorms most of the day on Tuesday, and some of that rain could be heavy, so watch out for some localized flooding. We'll be in the mid-80s on tomorrow's high. A couple of lingering showers possible on Tuesday night, and then scattered showers and afternoon thunderstorms again on Wednesday. Mix of sun and clouds and mid-80s. I'm meteorologist Steve Hamilton.
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Country, WIBR, Low Cash, and Hometown Home. On our way to 7 o'clock, that's going to wrap things up here for me tonight. Best Jess is back from vacation, and she's stepping in next to keep you company up until midnight tonight. I'll be back here with you tomorrow at 3. In the meantime, remember, every day is a gift, so enjoy the present. Believe in yourself, and others will too. 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I'm Denny Case. 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